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3: Through this evening, any lingering showers eventually wind down, coming to an end, drying out as we head into Friday. Lows overnight fall back into the 60s. On Friday, warmer, highs push back towards the lower 80s. We'll get back in on some sunshine, just a spot shower or rumble of thunder possible in the afternoon and early evening. Some sunshine also returns for the upcoming weekend with highs in the mid-80s, just an isolated shower or storm chance. From the Stormwatch 9 Weather Center, I'm meteorologist Jacqueline Thomas.
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2: Through this evening, any lingering showers eventually wind down, coming to an end, drying out as we head into Friday. Lows overnight fall back into the 60s. On Friday, warmer, highs push back towards the lower 80s. We'll get back in on some sunshine, just a spot shower or rumble of thunder possible in the afternoon and early evening. Some sunshine also returns for the upcoming weekend with highs in the mid-80s, just an isolated shower or storm chance. From the Stormwatch 9 Weather Center, I'm meteorologist Jacqueline Thomas.
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1: Down to Georgia, he was looking for a soul to steal. He was in a bind because he was way behind and he was willing to make a deal. When he came across this young man sawing on a fiddle and playing it hot, and the devil jumped up on a hickory stump and said, "Boy, let me tell you what. I guess you didn't know it, but I'm a fiddle player too. And if you'd care to take a dare, I'll make a bet with you. Now you play pretty good fiddle, boy, but give the devil his due. I bet a fiddle of gold against your soul because I think I'm better than you." The boy said, "My name's Johnny, and it might be a sin, but I'll take your bet, you're gonna regret, 'cause I'm the best as ever been."

the devil bowed his head because he knew that he'd been beat. 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Johnny said, "Devil, just come on back if you ever want to try again. I done told you once, you son of a gun, I'm the..."

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2: Through this evening, any lingering showers eventually wind down, coming to an end, drying out as we head into Friday. Lows overnight fall back into the 60s. On Friday, warmer, highs push back towards the lower 80s. We'll get back in on some sunshine, just a spot shower or rumble of thunder possible in the afternoon and early evening. Some sunshine also returns for the upcoming weekend with highs in the mid-80s, just an isolated shower or storm chance. From the Stormwatch 9 Weather Center, I'm meteorologist Jacqueline Thomas.
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4: Through this evening, any lingering showers eventually wind down, coming to an end, drying out as we head into Friday. Lows overnight fall back into the 60s. On Friday, warmer, highs push back towards the lower 80s. We'll get back in on some sunshine, just a spot shower or rumble of thunder possible in the afternoon and early evening. Some sunshine also returns for the upcoming weekend with highs in the mid-80s, just an isolated shower or storm chance. From the Stormwatch 9 Weather Center, I'm meteorologist Jacqueline Thomas.
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3: New Hampshire Governor Kelly Ayotte says she is okay with federal election monitors in the state of New Hampshire. The Trump administration plans to monitor the upcoming midterm elections in some states. The governor told reporters this week that with the appropriate measures in place, she welcomes anyone to come and see how well New Hampshire handles elections in a, quote, fair and transparent way. The public is asked to help to solve an old missing persons case. Christopher Byrd was last seen in Windham before he disappeared under suspicious circumstances July 29, 1984. His vehicle was found a few days later on August 3rd, Massachusetts, at the Methuen Mall. His photo and description are posted on the State Police Facebook page. Anyone with information is asked to contact the New Hampshire State Police Cold Case Unit. The state of New Hampshire is being ranked number one in the country for health care. The annual report from the financial website WalletHub evaluated states based on cost, access, and outcomes using 44 indicators. State Health and Human Services Commissioner Lori Weaver said the ranking celebrates the strength of the Granite State's frontline workforce, especially nurses and physician assistants.
4: NBC News Radio, I'm Mark Mayfield. President Trump is announcing the Freedom Haulers Initiative. It's a push to put military veterans behind the wheels of commercial trucks.
5: As we get illegal aliens off the roads today, we're also taking action to replace these unqualified migrant truck drivers with highly qualified American veterans.
4: While speaking outside the White House on Thursday, Trump said too many illegal aliens are driving big rigs, terrorizing the nation's highways because they can't speak English. The initiative will involve bringing together the Departments of Transportation, Labor, Veterans Affairs, and Wars for vets to get expedited commercial driver's licenses after they complete their service. Transportation Secretary Sean Duffy was also in attendance. President Trump is holding a cabinet meeting at Camp David today. Scott Carr has details from Washington.
6: The meeting at the Maryland presidential retreat comes after the U.S. and Iran resumed attacks after the collapse of a ceasefire agreement. Reports say some Republicans have expressed concerns to the White House as the war continues, with midterm elections less than 100 days away. After the meeting at Camp David, Trump's expected to head to his golf club in Bedminster, New Jersey for the weekend. I'm Scott Carr.
4: Alex Jones is calling for President Trump to be impeached immediately over the Iran conflict. Michael Kastner fills us in.
7: The former owner of InfoWars is warning the Trump administration is preparing for a national military draft, calling the situation absolutely out of control. White House Press Secretary Caroline Levitt said in March the president had not ruled out a possible draft if the conflict with Iran escalated. Jones also criticized President Trump's support for the fiscal 2027 National Defense Authorization Act, calling it impeachable. Congress approved the annual defense bill, which authorizes military spending for the coming fiscal year. I'm Michael Kastner.
4: The father of a Georgia high school shooter is going to spend 15 years behind bars. Colin Gray was convicted of second-degree murder and several other charges earlier this year. He gave his son Colt Gray the gun that ended up being used to kill two students and two teachers at Appalachie High School in September of 2024. Colin Gray is the first parent of a school shooter to be convicted of murder. Colt Gray, who is now 16 years old, was recently sentenced to life without the possibility of parole. A deal to disarm the Palestinian militant group Hamas in the Gaza Strip has been reached. Announcing the news in a post on Truth Social, President Trump said the Board of Peace has reached an agreement that would involve the complete disarmament of all armed groups in Gaza. Trump said as part of the deal, Israel will withdraw from the enclave and a new Palestinian government would be created. Tension between Israeli Prime Minister Benjamin Netanyahu and New York City Mayor Zohran Mamdani continues. Scott Pringle reports.
8: Netanyahu tells ABC News that Mamdani celebrates barbarians, referring to Hamas, and then pointed out attacks on Jewish New Yorkers. Mamdani has accused Netanyahu of committing genocide in Gaza and called for Netanyahu's arrest when he visits New York in September. Meanwhile, Mamdani on Wednesday was questioned why there were no Jewish New Yorkers on his 18-member advisory committee on judicial appointments. Mamdani says the panel has a diverse array of judges and that decision-making was not motivated by religion. In New York, I'm Scott Pringle.
4: Former Wisconsin Lieutenant Governor Mandela Barnes is out of the Democratic race for governor. Barnes made that announcement Thursday on social media. He was 22 points behind State Representative Francesca Hong in a Marquette Law School poll released on Wednesday. According to the poll, more people actually said they were undecided than said they would support Barnes. And the FDA is investigating a separate cyclosporiasis outbreak not linked to lettuce. Almost 100 cases have been connected with the separate outbreak. The outbreak linked to lettuce has caused thousands of cases. You're listening to the latest from NBC News Radio.
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10: The outgoing CEO at Apple has hosted his final earnings call with the company.
11: Tim Cook is leaving a company that's worth 14 times more than when he became CEO at Apple 15 years ago. He'll be handing things off to John Ternus, a longtime Apple employee and head of hardware. Cook's final update to investors includes information on upcoming iPhones and a new leasing program and the company's artificial intelligence strategy moving forward.
10: And you may or may not own Apple stock, and you might be tempted to make some changes to your retirement account when you look at all the action on Wall Street. But Daria Albinger says most experts will tell you, think again.
12: The experts at U2 Finance say selling stocks in a panic can turn a paper loss into a real one. If you have to do something, check your mix. Look at your portfolio to see if your assets match your goals. They also remind us that investing in stocks is usually a long-term strategy, and history shows over time the markets have an upward trajectory.
10: One new survey out says over half of all U.S. workers can't cover a $500 emergency expense from their savings account.
4: The new poll conducted by emergency savings accounts provider SecureSave showed that 55% of U.S. employees do not have enough savings to cover an unexpected $500 expense, and that over 40% have had to skip medical care, meals, and car repairs in the past 6 months because of financial strain. The survey further found that over 25% had no emergency savings at all. I'm Mark Mayfield.
10: And you may be spending less at the dentist's office. Researchers now have a new way to treat cavities that avoids drilling. Michael Kastner explains.
13: Brush.
7: A University of Michigan study discovered that a liquid brushed onto cavities stopped tooth decay in more than half of cases with baby teeth. The liquid, called silver diamine fluoride, has been used in other countries, but officials in the U.S. have not yet completed trials proving its safety and effectiveness up until this trial. Tooth decay impacts more than 40% of U.S. children.
10: I'm Monica Nelson with your consumer and business news.
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3: Well, at this point, not a bad start to our workday. I think we've gotten through the heaviest portions of the rain. We do have a 20% chance of showers later this afternoon. Otherwise, mainly sunny today and a high near 80. Some fog tonight, otherwise clear, low 57. Fog tomorrow morning, sunny, beautiful, warm, 84. And for Sunday, fog in the morning, otherwise mainly cloudy, and a high of 81. Sunset, 8:14, evening twilight, 8:46. It is 59 on Main Street to Newport. 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

0: 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Good morning, it's Steve. It's Workforce Wake Up. I have a look at your weather forecast right up around the corner. More country music's next. Hey, it's Steve Smith. I've been talking for a while now about Page Street Leasing, and you've probably seen the storage containers at different places throughout your travels. 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
4: A damp start out there this morning with lingering showers and a couple of downpours, but the showers become more broken up and lighter as we head through the day. There will be breaks in between. Highs still cool in the 60s to near 70. Tonight, lows in the 60s. On Friday, warmer. Highs approach the low 80s. We get back in on some sunshine, an isolated chance for a pop shower or storm later Friday. More sunshine expected with warm temperatures this weekend. From the Stormwatch 9 Weather Center, I'm meteorologist Jacqueline Thomas.
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0: 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Good morning. We'll be talking with Chief... Well, I don't know what's doing that. Chief Alex Lee, Newport PD, in a couple hours. At this point, I get him scheduled in. I do have your weather forecast, news, and sports up next. More country music right up after that. It's WCNL Country, AM 1010 and FM 94.7.
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0: The victims of a shooting that happened at Hampton Beach are still recovering. Officials say Tyshawn Cooper shot two people on July 5th before killing himself. The mother of Chase Perot, who was one of the victims, says he is doing amazing with his recovery. The 23-year-old was shot in the wrist and twice in the chest, with two bullets barely missing his heart. His girlfriend, who has not been identified, was shot in the arm and is dealing with significant injuries. An investigation into the shooting is ongoing. Residents in New Hampshire's North Country are celebrating as Governor Kelly Ayotte signed legislation creating a new process to approve landfills in the state of New Hampshire. The bill is aimed at protecting Forest Lake State Park in Dalton. It will create a new solid waste site evaluation committee, giving local communities a chance to have a say in the landfill siting process. The law takes effect on September 8th. A city councilor in Franklin, New Hampshire is being charged with simple assault and disorderly conduct. According to New Hampshire State Police, Thomas Boyce turned himself in yesterday in connection with an incident at a pizza restaurant earlier this year. On May 7th, Boyce got into an altercation with employees at JJ's Wood-Fired Pizza Restaurant and Tavern. He's scheduled to appear in court in October. Vermont Senator Bernie Sanders is part of a bipartisan effort to closely examine defense spending. Senator Sanders and Republican Senator Chuck Grassley reintroduced the Audit the Pentagon Act yesterday. The bill calls for withholding 2% of the Pentagon's budget if they cannot pass a full independent audit. Sanders says it is absurd the Pentagon has never passed a clean financial audit, even though it is required under federal law. He adds the Pentagon has been plagued by a massive amount of waste, fraud, and financial mismanagement for decades. Fools will be out in force in Burlington, Vermont this weekend. The 18th annual Festival of Fools opens up today on Church Street and City Hall Park. There will be music, comedy, puppets, acrobats, and more. Zach Williamson is the Burlington City Arts Festival Director and tells ABC 22, Fox 44 that you can hear a pin drop 1 minute and laughter and clapping the next. You can find more at VermontFestivalOfFools.com.
6: NBC News Radio, I'm Tammy Trujillo. A deal to disarm the Palestinian militant group Hamas has been reached. Announcing the news in a post on Truth Social, President Trump said the Board of Peace has reached an agreement that would involve the complete disarmament of all armed groups in Gaza. He said as part of the deal, Israel will withdraw from the enclave and a new Palestinian government will be created. The president suggesting he could withdraw Todd Blanche's nomination for attorney general until two Republican holdouts are out of office. Mark Mayfield explains.
7: In a post on Truth Social Thursday, Trump said he has no objection to temporarily withdrawing the nomination if Senators John Cornyn and Tom Tillis do not do the right thing. Cornyn and Tillis both have expressed reservations about confirming Blanche over Trump's proposed anti-weaponization fund. Trump's post came after the Senate Judiciary Committee postponed a vote on Blanche's nomination that had been planned for Thursday. Cornyn responded to Trump in a post on X saying POTUS is mistaken if he believes concerns about the provisions in his tax lawsuit settlement are limited to me and Senator Tillis. I'm Mark Neufield.
6: New York is taking prediction market Kalshi to court. Andrew Whitman has more.
8: In an early Friday release, the offices of Governor Kathy Hochul and State AG Letitia James announced a suit calling Kalshi an illegal gambling operation. This after a pair of federal court rulings this week against the online prediction market that cleared the way for New York's suit. The state AG says Kalshi is not a licensed gambling venue and lacks age restrictions. The suit calls for Kalshi to either shut down or be licensed and to pay fines, forfeit illegal earnings, and pay restitution to users. In New York, I'm Andrew Whitman.
6: Senate Republicans have blocked a resolution that would have required President Trump to withdraw U.S. troops from Iran. The measure failed in a 49-50 vote, with Republican Senators Susan Collins, Lisa Murkowski, and Rand Paul joining Democrats in support. The vote comes as lawmakers debate the expanded conflict, with concerns growing over the safety of U.S. service members and rising energy prices. The Senate's considered similar war powers measures multiple times. Amazon Zooks is set to become the first company to receive federal approval to commercially operate a steering wheel-free robo-taxi. That story from Scott Carr.
9: The National Highway Traffic Safety Administration's cleared Zooks to begin charging for rides, with service expected to launch in Las Vegas after state approvals there. Federal officials say that custom-built driverless vehicles do meet safety standards, but add that Zooks will face strict reporting requirements and ongoing oversight as the rollout expands. The decision marks a significant step for the autonomous vehicle industry, even as regulators continue to monitor safety concerns surrounding driverless technology. I'm Scott Carr.
6: Seattle Police Chief Sean Barnes has resigned. That story from Brad Ford.
10: Seattle Mayor Katie Wilson made the announcement. She appointed Deputy Chief Andre Sales to serve as the interim chief. Barnes was appointed last year by former Mayor Bruce Harrell. Barnes said it's been an honor to serve the Seattle Police Department. His resignation comes following Sunday's mass shooting. Barnes was out of town at a convention, and there's been questions about him being out of town frequently. I'm Brad Ford.
6: Researchers have found a new way to treat cavities that avoids drilling at the dentist's office. A University of Michigan study discovered that a liquid brushed onto cavities stopped tooth decay in baby teeth in more than half of the cases. The liquid, called silver diamine fluoride, has been used in other countries, but officials in the U.S. have not completed trials proving its safety and effectiveness up until this trial. Tooth decay impacts more than 40% of U.S. children. A new Forbes list says Joe Rogan is the top-paid podcaster of 2026. On Thursday, Forbes released its list of the highest-paid podcasters from June of last year to June of this year, and Rogan once again came out on top, making an estimated $82 million. You're listening to the latest from NBC News Radio.
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12: Some NFL headlines as week one of training camps continues. The 49ers are bringing back a familiar face, signing veteran Deebo Samuel to a one-year deal, this after a knee injury suffered by wideout Ricky Pearsall. Another receiver getting a big payday, the Saints and Chris Olave have settled on a four-year extension worth up to $132 million. And in Tampa, Buccaneers quarterback Baker Mayfield says he feels disrespected by the Bucs' contract offers. Mayfield says negotiations on an extension are over till after the season. Among the baseball highlights, the White Sox, for a second game in a row, beat the Yankees in an extra inning walk-off. 2-1 the final in 11. Sox won it on a bases-loaded walk. Tough day for Yankee DH Paul Goldschmidt. He was 0-5.
13: I mean, every time you lose, you're frustrated. Every time you get out, you're frustrated. So it's part of the game, and we just want to win and just do everything we can to do that.
12: Division-leading Tampa Bay won 3-2 over Texas. The Rays AL East lead over the Yanks up to 3.5 games. I'm Matt McCoy.
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14: Well, we have a foggy start to our workday. The fog will go away. Sun should come out with a little bit of clouds. A 20% chance of rain after 2 o'clock. Today's high is about 80. Some fog tonight, otherwise mainly clear, and a low of 57. Patchy fog tomorrow morning, sunny during the daytime, the warmest that we've seen in a little bit, with a high of 84. Sunday, patchy fog in the morning, otherwise mostly cloudy, high of 81. We do have a 50% chance of rain Sunday night, mainly after 9 p.m., low 61. Back to work Monday, while the rain returns, mostly cloudy, high of 79. Chance of rain Monday is 70%, but Tuesday, beautiful for a national night out. A great day on Tuesday, sun high of 82, and partly cloudy Tuesday night, low of 59. That is absolutely perfect. Sunset will be at 8:14, evening twilight, 8:46. It is 59 on Main Street in Newport. The WCNL time is 6:46, and you're up to date.
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0: 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It's Steve. Good morning. Workforce Wake Up. How are you? I'm doing well. Things are fine. Was up early this morning, about an hour earlier than normal, which meant I ended up just coming into work. I don't know if you ever have those mornings, if your job is like that. So, like, I get here whenever I get here, and I leave when I leave. Clearly, my show is 6 to 10. I've been in here at 2:30 in the morning. I've been here at 5:59. It's just one of those mornings. I'm like, all right, well, I'm up. And I contemplated, like, do I just lay in bed and try to fall back asleep? I'm awake, though. I'll just go to work. So, here I am. Hi, how are you? I do have your weather forecast in a bit. News is next. It's WCNL Country.
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0: New Hampshire Governor Kelly Ayotte says she is okay with federal election monitors in the state of New Hampshire. The Trump administration plans to monitor the upcoming midterm elections in some states. The governor told reporters this week that with the appropriate measures in place, she welcomes anyone to come and see how well New Hampshire handles elections in a, quote, fair and transparent way. The public is asked to help to solve an old missing persons case. Christopher Byrd was last seen in Windham before he disappeared under suspicious circumstances July 29, 1984. His vehicle was found a few days later on August 3rd in Massachusetts at the Methuen Mall. His photo and description are posted on the State Police Facebook page. Anyone with information is asked to contact the New Hampshire State Police Cold Case Unit. The state of New Hampshire is being ranked number one in the country for health care. The annual report from the financial website WalletHub evaluated states based on cost, access, and outcomes using 44 indicators. State Health and Human Services Commissioner Lori Weaver said the ranking celebrates the strength of the Granite State's frontline workforce, especially nurses and physician assistants. A new study by WalletHub is suggesting New Hampshire has one of the worst early education systems in the entire country. All 50 states and Washington, D.C. were compared in several categories, including access, quality and resources, and economic support for early education. New Hampshire, Massachusetts, North Dakota, Missouri, and Indiana were in the bottom five. Despite the low rankings in early education, New Hampshire ranks high in K-12 education. The state of New Hampshire is not advancing into the next round of a federal contest to host a nuclear fuel fabrication and waste disposition site. The U.S. Department of Energy has announced that the Granite State was not included on the list of contenders for a nuclear life cycle innovative campus. According to the Trump administration, the plan is to find a host site for a new strategy regarding what to do with the nation's nuclear waste. In addition to waste disposition, the campuses will also support activities related to fuel fabrication, enrichment, and reprocessing.
6: NBC News Radio, I'm Mark Mayfield. President Trump is announcing the Freedom Haulers Initiative. It's a push to put military veterans behind the wheels of commercial trucks.
7: As we get illegal aliens off the roads today, we're also taking action to replace these unqualified migrant truck drivers with highly qualified American veterans.
6: While speaking outside the White House on Thursday, Trump said too many illegal aliens are driving big rigs, terrorizing the nation's highways because they can't speak English. The initiative will involve bringing together the Departments of Transportation, Labor, Veterans Affairs, and Wars for vets to get expedited commercial driver's licenses after they complete their service. Transportation Secretary Sean Duffy was also in attendance. President Trump is holding a cabinet meeting at Camp David today. Scott Carr has details from Washington.
8: The meeting at the Maryland presidential retreat comes after the U.S. and Iran resumed attacks after the collapse of a ceasefire agreement. Reports say some Republicans have expressed concerns to the White House as the war continues, with midterm elections less than 100 days away. After the meeting at Camp David, Trump's expected to head to his golf club in Bedminster, New Jersey for the weekend. I'm Scott Carr.
6: Alex Jones is calling for President Trump to be impeached immediately over the Iran conflict. Michael Kastner fills us in.
9: The former owner of InfoWars is warning the Trump administration is preparing for a national military draft, calling the situation absolutely out of control. White House Press Secretary Caroline Levitt said in March the president had not ruled out a possible draft if the conflict with Iran escalated. Jones also criticized President Trump's support for the fiscal 2027 National Defense Authorization Act, calling it impeachable. Congress approved the annual defense bill, which authorizes military spending for the coming fiscal year. I'm Michael Kastner.
6: The father of a Georgia high school shooter is going to spend 15 years behind bars. Colin Gray was convicted of second-degree murder and several other charges earlier this year. He gave his son Colt Gray the gun that ended up being used to kill two students and two teachers at Appalachie High School in September of 2024. Colin Gray is the first parent of a school shooter to be convicted of murder. Colt Gray, who is now 16 years old, was recently sentenced to life without the possibility of parole. A deal to disarm the Palestinian militant group Hamas in the Gaza Strip has been reached. Announcing the news in a post on Truth Social, President Trump said the Board of Peace has reached an agreement that would involve the complete disarmament of all armed groups in Gaza. Trump said as part of the deal, Israel will withdraw from the enclave and a new Palestinian government would be created. Tension between Israeli Prime Minister Benjamin Netanyahu and New York City Mayor Zohran Mamdani continues. Scott Pringle reports.
10: Netanyahu tells ABC News that Mamdani celebrates barbarians, referring to Hamas, and then pointed out attacks on Jewish New Yorkers. Mamdani has accused Netanyahu of committing genocide in Gaza and called for Netanyahu's arrest when he visits New York in September. Meanwhile, Mamdani on Wednesday was questioned why there were no Jewish New Yorkers on his 18-member advisory committee on judicial appointments. Mamdani says the panel has a diverse array of judges and that decision-making was not motivated by religion. In New York, I'm Scott Pringle.
6: Former Wisconsin Lieutenant Governor Mandela Barnes is out of the Democratic race for governor. Barnes made that announcement Thursday on social media. He was 22 points behind State Representative Francesca Hong in a Marquette Law School poll released on Wednesday. According to the poll, more people actually said they were undecided than said they would support Barnes. And the FDA is investigating a separate cyclosporiasis outbreak not linked to lettuce. Almost 100 cases have been connected with the separate outbreak. The outbreak linked to lettuce has caused thousands of cases. 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
12: The company's robotics and autonomy team is developing a new business called DoorDash Air after receiving air carrier certification from the FAA. The certification allows the company to legally operate a commercial drone delivery service in the United States. The service will eventually be available within the company's delivery app. DoorDash has not said when its drones will begin delivering food to customers.
11: And more people may opt for deliveries instead of using all their gas. A prominent gas industry expert warns gas prices about to make a substantial jump.
8: This week, the head of the petroleum analysis at Gas Buddy, Patrick DeHaan, says that in about a week, Americans are going to see all new records set for the highest gas prices ever in August, even compared with 2022. Gas prices in the U.S. are now higher by more than 30% since the start of the war with Iran. The current national average for a gallon is just over $4. I'm Scott Carr in Washington.
11: Yet Federal Reserve Chairman Kevin Warsh does say the U.S. economy is strong.
13: The economy is showing impressive resilience. Even with recent shocks, the trends are positive and reveal solid growth.
11: Leaving interest rates unchanged, Warsh said this week, job growth has kept pace with the workforce and the unemployment rate has changed little. The next rate decision will come in the middle of September. Canadian visitors to the Pacific Northwest have increased 12%, according to one report, and the Big Apple apparently misses Canada, too. Daria Albinger has details on a program to get more visitors from north of the border.
14: New York City wants visitors from north of the border, and now NYC Tourism has launched New York's Northern Neighbor. The program offers 30% discounts on certain hotels, attractions, and restaurants designed to help offset the exchange rate.
11: And the restaurant Chili's is planning to remodel more than 1,000 locations over the next few years. I'm Monica Nelson with your consumer and business news.
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15: May experience areas of fog in your travels, otherwise clouds that will linger for a little while today. We do have a 20% chance of thunderstorms and rain after 2 o'clock. Very slight chance. Otherwise, today mainly sunny and a high of 80 with a calm wind. Patchy fog late tonight, otherwise mainly clear and low of 57. Fog tomorrow morning, sunny during the daytime, 84. Sunday, mostly cloudy, 81.

0: 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Good morning. We'll be talking of a Newport PD in the 8 o'clock hour. I'm willing to bet we're going to gear up for a big national night out evening on Tuesday. Newport Town Common. I'll be broadcasting live. A lot of cool, fun stuff happening that day. So that will be going on. Exciting stuff. I do have your weather forecast in a bit. More country music will be following. It's WCNL Country.
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4: Areas of fog may start your workday off. Clouds with a little bit of sun later on. There is a chance of thunderstorms midday with a calm wind. Today's high is 80. Clear tonight, low 57. Sunny tomorrow, high of 84. Sunday, patchy fog in the morning, otherwise mostly cloudy, high of 81. And back to work Monday, showers are likely, maybe a thunderstorm after 2 o'clock, mostly cloudy. Chance of rain is 70% with a high of 79.
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0: 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I kept it pretty good this week. Had some great conversations yesterday. Joe Osgood was here. We had Derek Tremblay from Mount Royal Academy. Jake and April were in here from the Cornish Fair, which is just a few weeks away. What, 3 weeks from today? 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I have your weather forecast in a little bit. 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
0: The victims of a shooting that happened at Hampton Beach are still recovering. Officials say Tyshawn Cooper shot two people on July 5th before killing himself. The mother of Chase Perot, who was one of the victims, says he is doing amazing with his recovery. The 23-year-old was shot in the wrist and twice in the chest, with two bullets barely missing his heart. His girlfriend, who has not been identified, was shot in the arm and is dealing with significant injuries. An investigation into the shooting is ongoing. Residents in New Hampshire's North Country are celebrating as Governor Kelly Ayotte signed legislation creating a new process to approve landfills in the state of New Hampshire. The bill is aimed at protecting Forest Lake State Park in Dalton. It will create a new solid waste site evaluation committee, giving local communities a chance to have a say in the landfill siting process. The law takes effect on September 8th. A city councilor in Franklin, New Hampshire, is being charged with simple assault and disorderly conduct. According to New Hampshire State Police, Thomas Boyce turned himself in yesterday in connection with an incident at a pizza restaurant earlier this year. On May 7th, Boyce got into an altercation with employees at JJ's Wood-Fired Pizza Restaurant and Tavern. He's scheduled to appear in court in October. Vermont Senator Bernie Sanders is part of a bipartisan effort to closely examine defense spending. Senator Sanders and Republican Senator Chuck Grassley reintroduced the Audit the Pentagon Act yesterday. The bill calls for withholding 2% of the Pentagon's budget if they cannot pass a full independent audit. Sanders says it is absurd the Pentagon has never passed a clean financial audit, even though it is required under federal law. He adds the Pentagon has been plagued by a massive amount of waste, fraud, and financial mismanagement for decades. Fools will be out in force in Burlington, Vermont this weekend. The 18th annual Festival of Fools opens up today on Church Street and City Hall Park. There will be music, comedy, puppets, acrobats, and more. Zach Williamson is the Burlington City Arts Festival director and tells ABC 22, Fox 44 that you can hear a pin drop 1 minute and laughter and clapping the next. You can find more at VermontFestivalOFools.com.
4: NBC News Radio, I'm Tammy Trujillo. A deal to disarm the Palestinian militant group Hamas has been reached. Announcing the news in a post on Truth Social, President Trump said the Board of Peace has reached an agreement that would involve the complete disarmament of all armed groups in Gaza. He said as part of the deal, Israel will withdraw from the enclave and a new Palestinian government will be created. The president suggesting he could withdraw Todd Blanche's nomination for attorney general until two Republican holdouts are out of office. Mark Mayfield explains.
5: In a post on Truth Social Thursday, Trump said he has no objection to temporarily withdrawing the nomination if Senators John Cornyn and Tom Tillis do not do the right thing. Cornyn and Tillis both have expressed reservations about confirming Blanche over Trump's proposed anti-weaponization fund. Trump's post came after the Senate Judiciary Committee postponed a vote on Blanche's nomination that had been planned for Thursday. Cornyn responded to Trump in a post on X saying POTUS is mistaken if he believes concerns about the provisions in his tax lawsuit settlement are limited to me and Senator Tillis. I'm Mark Neufield.
4: New York is taking prediction market Kalshi to court. Andrew Whitman has more.
6: In an early Friday release, the offices of Governor Kathy Hochul and State AG Letitia James announced a suit calling Kalshi an illegal gambling operation. This after a pair of federal court rulings this week against the online prediction market that cleared the way for New York's suit. The state AG says Kalshi is not a licensed gambling venue and lacks age restrictions. The suit calls for Kalshi to either shut down or be licensed and to pay fines, forfeit illegal earnings, and pay restitution to users. In New York, I'm Andrew Whitman.
4: Senate Republicans have blocked a resolution that would have required President Trump to withdraw U.S. troops from Iran. The measure failed in a 49-50 vote, with Republican Senators Susan Collins, Lisa Murkowski, and Rand Paul joining Democrats in support. The vote comes as lawmakers debate the expanded conflict, with concerns growing over the safety of U.S. service members and rising energy prices. The Senate's considered similar war powers measures multiple times. Amazon Zooks is set to become the first company to receive federal approval to commercially operate a steering wheel-free robo-taxi. That story from Scott Carr.
7: The National Highway Traffic Safety Administration's cleared Zooks to begin charging for rides, with service expected to launch in Las Vegas after state approvals there. Federal officials say that custom-built driverless vehicles do meet safety standards, but add that Zooks will face strict reporting requirements and ongoing oversight as the rollout expands. The decision marks a significant step for the autonomous vehicle industry, even as regulators continue to monitor safety concerns surrounding driverless technology. I'm Scott Carr.
4: Seattle Police Chief Sean Barnes has resigned. That story from Brad Ford.
8: Seattle Mayor Katie Wilson made the announcement. She appointed Deputy Chief Andre Sales to serve as the interim chief. Barnes was appointed last year by former Mayor Bruce Harrell. Barnes said it's been an honor to serve the Seattle Police Department. His resignation comes following Sunday's mass shooting. Barnes was out of town at a convention, and there's been questions about him being out of town frequently. I'm Brad Ford.
4: Researchers have found a new way to treat cavities that avoids drilling at the dentist's office. A University of Michigan study discovered that a liquid brushed onto cavities stopped tooth decay in baby teeth in more than half of the cases. The liquid, called silver diamine fluoride, has been used in other countries, but officials in the U.S. have not completed trials proving its safety and effectiveness up until this trial. Tooth decay impacts more than 40% of U.S. children. A new Forbes list says Joe Rogan is the top-paid podcaster of 2026. On Thursday, Forbes released its list of the highest-paid podcasters from June of last year to June of this year, and Rogan once again came out on top, making an estimated $82 million. You're listening to the latest from NBC News Radio.
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9: Some NFL headlines as week one of training camps continues. The 49ers are bringing back a familiar face, signing veteran Deebo Samuel to a one-year deal, this after a knee injury suffered by wideout Ricky Pearsall. Another receiver getting a big payday, the Saints and Chris Olave have settled on a four-year extension worth up to $132 million. And in Tampa, Buccaneers quarterback Baker Mayfield says he feels disrespected by the Bucs' contract offers. Mayfield says negotiations on an extension are over till after the season. Among the baseball highlights, the White Sox, for a second game in a row, beat the Yankees in an extra inning walk-off. 2-1 the final in 11. Sox won it on a bases-loaded walk. Tough day for Yankee DH Paul Goldschmidt. He was 0-5.
10: I mean, every time you lose, you're frustrated. Every time you get out, you're frustrated. So it's part of the game, and we just want to win and just do everything we can to do that.
9: Division-leading Tampa Bay won 3-2 over Texas. The Rays AL East lead over the Yanks up to 3.5 games. I'm Matt McCoy.
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0: 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Good morning to you. It's Steve. It's Workforce Wake Up. Welcome to the final day of your work week. Big weekend in the area. Hospital days tomorrow in Claremont. Hospital days in New London tomorrow. Parade, all the stuff on the... hospital day is happening tonight, too. But tomorrow's like the huge day. I got the midway and all the rides and stuff, the vendors. It's a great day. Tomorrow at Mount Sunapee kicks off the Craftsman's Fair. Holy Toledo, that is going to be huge this year. So big. Two great events happening here in our region. I do have a look at your weather forecast in a little bit. More country music is next. 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
0: Areas of fog may start your workday off. Clouds with a little bit of sun later on. There is a chance of thunderstorms midday with a calm wind. Today's high is 80. Clear tonight, low 57. Sunny tomorrow, high of 84. Sunday, patchy fog in the morning, otherwise mostly cloudy, high of 81. And back to work Monday, showers are likely. Maybe a thunderstorm after 2 o'clock, mostly cloudy. Chance of rain is 70% with a high of 79.
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2: New Hampshire Governor Kelly Ayotte says she is okay with federal election monitors in the state of New Hampshire. The Trump administration plans to monitor the upcoming midterm elections in some states. The governor told reporters this week that with the appropriate measures in place, she welcomes anyone to come and see how well New Hampshire handles elections in a, quote, fair and transparent way. The public is asked to help to solve an old missing persons case. Christopher Byrd was last seen in Windham before he disappeared under suspicious circumstances July 29, 1984. His vehicle was found a few days later on August 3rd, Massachusetts, at the Methuen Mall. His photo and description are posted on the State Police Facebook page. Anyone with information is asked to contact the New Hampshire State Police Cold Case Unit. The state of New Hampshire is being ranked number one in the country for health care. The annual report from the financial website WalletHub evaluated states based on cost, access, and outcomes using 44 indicators. State Health and Human Services Commissioner Lori Weaver said the ranking celebrates the strength of the Granite State's frontline workforce, especially nurses and physician assistants. A new study by WalletHub is suggesting New Hampshire has one of the worst early education systems in the entire country. All 50 states and Washington, D.C. were compared in several categories, including access, quality and resources, and economic support for early education. New Hampshire, Massachusetts, North Dakota, Missouri, and Indiana were in the bottom five. Despite the low rankings in early education, New Hampshire ranks high in K-12 education. The state of New Hampshire is not advancing into the next round of a federal contest to host a nuclear fuel fabrication and waste disposition site. The U.S. Department of Energy has announced that the Granite State was not included on the list of contenders for a nuclear life cycle innovative campus. According to the Trump administration, the plan is to find a host site for a new strategy regarding what to do with the nation's nuclear waste. In addition to waste disposition, the campuses will also support activities related to fuel fabrication, enrichment, and reprocessing.
3: NBC News Radio, I'm Michael Kastner. President Trump meets with his cabinet today at Camp David as fighting between the U.S. and Iran picks back up following the collapse of a ceasefire agreement. The meeting is also coming as Trump says an agreement has been reached to disarm the Palestinian militant group Hamas, with plans for an Israeli withdrawal from Gaza and the creation of a new Palestinian government. Seattle's police chief, Sean Barnes, has resigned following questions over his absence during a deadly shooting at a downtown food festival on Sunday. More from Brad Ford.
4: Seattle Mayor Katie Wilson made the announcement. She appointed Deputy Chief Andre Sales to serve as the interim chief. Barnes was appointed last year by former Mayor Bruce Harrell. Barnes said it's been an honor to serve the Seattle Police Department. His resignation comes following Sunday's mass shooting. Barnes was out of town at a convention, and there's been questions about him being out of town frequently. I'm Brad Ford.
3: The father of a Georgia school shooter is being sentenced to 15 years in prison. Mark Mayfield with more.
5: Cullen Gray was convicted of second-degree murder and several other charges earlier this year. He gave Colt Gray the gun that ended up being used to kill two students and two teachers at Appalachie High School in September of 2024. Cullen Gray is the first parent of a school shooter to be convicted of murder. Colt Gray, who is now 16 years old, was recently sentenced to life without the possibility of parole. I'm Mark Mayfield.
3: A second artificial intelligence company confirms that its AI program hacked into other computer systems. More from Rory O'Neill.
6: Anthropic admits its Claude AI models, Opus 4, Mythos 5, and an internal research test model breached three organizations. Claude was supposed to be offline, isolated, and unable to carry out such cyber attacks. The news comes a week after OpenAI said one of its unreleased AI models did the same thing. The breaches at Anthropic were found during a large-scale cybersecurity review that was ordered after the OpenAI glitch.
3: Authorities say 27 people were arrested and 9 human trafficking victims were recovered during a law enforcement operation held around San Diego Comic-Con. More from Tammy Trujillo.
7: Operation Iron Justice took place from July 22nd through July 24th and targeted the demand for commercial sex during the large-scale event. Officials say the victims included 7 adults and 2 juveniles, including a 16-year-old who had been reported missing. San Diego County District Attorney Summer Steffen says the operation sent a clear message that human trafficking will not be tolerated, that those who buy sex will be held accountable.
3: Reports say Elon Musk plans to spend at least $100 million to help Republicans in the upcoming midterm elections. The world's richest man has reportedly authorized his super PAC to spend the money in at least 8 states to help the GOP in November. Musk's efforts will focus on voters who typically are less likely to vote in a non-presidential election year. Musk was a big backer of President Trump in 2024, then later had a falling out over policy issues. They've since improved their relationship. Forecasters predict records will be broken across the West this weekend as an extreme heat dome turns up temperatures from Arizona to Montana. Meteorologist David Bigger.
8: Extending all the way into the southern part of the country for Dallas and Houston, upper 90s up to 105 around Dallas, bringing some humidity, and it's going to feel much hotter than that. 99 Albuquerque for El Paso. We're looking at 107 Phoenix, 116 for today.
3: And Yum Brands is reporting mixed results for the quarter. The company, which owns Taco Bell, said Thursday the recent worry over the Cyclospora outbreak hurt sales at the chain. Michael Kastner, NBC News Radio.
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9: The outgoing CEO at Apple has hosted his final earnings call with the company.
10: Tim Cook is leaving a company that's worth 14 times more than when he became CEO at Apple 15 years ago. He'll be handing things off to John Ternus, a longtime Apple employee and head of hardware. Cook's final update to investors includes information on upcoming iPhones and a new leasing program and the company's artificial intelligence strategy moving forward.
9: And you may or may not own Apple stock, and you might be tempted to make some changes to your retirement account when you look at all the action on Wall Street. But Daria Albinger says most experts will tell you, think again.
11: The experts at U2 Finance say selling stocks in a panic can turn a paper loss into a real one. If you have to do something, check your mix. Look at your portfolio to see if your assets match your goals. They also remind us that investing in stocks is usually a long-term strategy, and history shows over time the markets have an upward trajectory.
9: One new survey out says over half of all U.S. workers can't cover a $500 emergency expense from their savings account.
12: The new poll conducted by emergency savings accounts provider SecureSave showed that 55% of U.S. employees do not have enough savings to cover an unexpected $500 expense, and that over 40% have had to skip medical care, meals, and car repairs in the past 6 months because of financial strain. The survey further found that over 25% had no emergency savings at all. I'm Mark Mayfield.
9: And you may be spending less at the dentist's office. Researchers now have a new way to treat cavities that avoids drilling. Michael Kastner explains.
3: A University of Michigan study discovered that a liquid brushed onto cavities stopped tooth decay in more than half of cases with baby teeth. The liquid, called silver diamine fluoride, has been used in other countries, but officials in the U.S. have not yet completed trials proving its safety and effectiveness up until this trial. Tooth decay impacts more than 40% of U.S. children.
9: I'm Monica Nelson with your consumer and business news.
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2: Sun is trying to get through those clouds. We're going to see sun and clouds today with a slight chance of rain later on, about 2 o'clock or so. Otherwise, mostly sunny and a high of 80. Clear tonight, 57 for a low. Patchy fog tomorrow in the morning. Sun during the daytime, warm, 84. And Sunday, patchy fog after 9 a.m. Before 9 a.m., excuse me. And then mostly cloudy on Sunday, high of 81. Sunset, 8:14, evening twilight, 8:46. It is 62 on Main Street to Newport. 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
4: Areas of fog may start your workday off. Clouds with a little bit of sun later on. There is a chance of thunderstorms midday with a calm wind. Today's high is 80. Clear tonight, low 57. Sunny tomorrow, high of 84. Sunday, patchy fog in the morning, otherwise mostly cloudy, high of 81. And back to work Monday. Showers are likely. Maybe a thunderstorm after 2 o'clock. Mostly cloudy. Chance of rain is 70% with a high of 79.
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0: It's Ben Fuller with Black Sheep on WCNL, AM 1010 and FM 94.7. Well, we've jumped up to 64 on Main Street in Newport. Not a bad start to our workday. No major rain in the forecast. We'll take a look at that weather forecast in a bit. News is next, WCNL. Hey, it's Steve Smith. I've been talking for a while now about Page Street Leasing, and you've probably seen the storage containers at different places throughout your travels. 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
0: The victims of a shooting that happened at Hampton Beach are still recovering. Officials say Tyshawn Cooper shot two people on July 5th before killing himself. The mother of Chase Perot, who was one of the victims, says he is doing amazing with his recovery. The 23-year-old was shot in the wrist and twice in the chest, with two bullets barely missing his heart. His girlfriend, who has not been identified, was shot in the arm and is dealing with significant injuries. An investigation into the shooting is ongoing. Residents in New Hampshire's North Country are celebrating as Governor Kelly Ayotte signed legislation creating a new process to approve landfills in the state of New Hampshire. The bill is aimed at protecting Forest Lake State Park in Dalton. It will create a new solid waste site evaluation committee, giving local communities a chance to have a say in the landfill siting process. The law takes effect on September 8th. A city councilor in Franklin, New Hampshire is being charged with simple assault and disorderly conduct. According to New Hampshire State Police, Thomas Boyce turned himself in yesterday in connection with an incident at a pizza restaurant earlier this year. On May 7th, Boyce got into an altercation with employees at JJ's Wood-Fired Pizza Restaurant and Tavern. He's scheduled to appear in court in October. Vermont Senator Bernie Sanders is part of a bipartisan effort to closely examine defense spending. Senator Sanders and Republican Senator Chuck Grassley reintroduced the Audit the Pentagon Act yesterday.
2: The bill calls for withholding 2% of the Pentagon's budget if they cannot pass a full independent audit. Sanders says it is absurd the Pentagon has never passed a clean financial audit, even though it is required under federal law. He adds the Pentagon has been plagued by a massive amount of waste, fraud, and financial mismanagement for decades. Fools will be out in force in Burlington, Vermont this weekend. The 18th annual Festival of Fools opens up today on Church Street and City Hall Park. There will be music, comedy, puppets, acrobats, and more. Zach Williamson is the Burlington City Arts Festival Director and tells ABC 22, Fox 44 that you can hear a pin drop 1 minute and laughter and clapping the next. You can find more at VermontFestivalOfFools.com.
5: NBC News Radio, I'm Tammy Trujillo. A deal to disarm the Palestinian militant group Hamas has been reached. Announcing the news in a post on Truth Social, President Trump said the Board of Peace has reached an agreement that would involve the complete disarmament of all armed groups in Gaza. He said as part of the deal, Israel will withdraw from the enclave and a new Palestinian government will be created. The president suggesting he could withdraw Todd Blanche's nomination for attorney general until two Republican holdouts are out of office. Mark Mayfield explains.
6: In a post on Truth Social Thursday, Trump said he has no objection to temporarily withdrawing the nomination if Senators John Cornyn and Tom Tillis do not do the right thing. Cornyn and Tillis both have expressed reservations about confirming Blanche over Trump's proposed anti-weaponization fund. Trump's post came after the Senate Judiciary Committee postponed a vote on Blanche's nomination that had been planned for Thursday. Cornyn responded to Trump in a post on X saying POTUS is mistaken if he believes concerns about the provisions in his tax lawsuit settlement are limited to me and Senator Tillis. I'm Mark Neufield.
5: New York is taking prediction market Kalshi to court. Andrew Whitman has more.
7: In an early Friday release, the offices of Governor Kathy Hochul and State AG Letitia James announced a suit calling Kalshi an illegal gambling operation. This after a pair of federal court rulings this week against the online prediction market that cleared the way for New York's suit. The state AG says Kalshi is not a licensed gambling venue and lacks age restrictions. The suit calls for Kalshi to either shut down or be licensed and to pay fines, forfeit illegal earnings, and pay restitution to users. In New York, I'm Andrew Whitman.
5: Senate Republicans have blocked a resolution that would have required President Trump to withdraw U.S. troops from Iran. The measure failed in a 49-50 vote, with Republican Senators Susan Collins, Lisa Murkowski, and Rand Paul joining Democrats in support. The vote comes as lawmakers debate the expanded conflict, with concerns growing over the safety of U.S. service members and rising energy prices. The Senate's considered similar war powers measures multiple times. Amazon Zoox is set to become the first company to receive federal approval to commercially operate a steering wheel-free robo-taxi. That story from Scott Carr.
8: The National Highway Traffic Safety Administration's cleared Zoox to begin charging for rides, with service expected to launch in Las Vegas after state approvals there. Federal officials say the custom-built driverless vehicles do meet safety standards, but add that Zoox will face strict reporting requirements and ongoing oversight as the rollout expands. The decision marks a significant step for the autonomous vehicle industry, even as regulators continue to monitor safety concerns surrounding driverless technology. I'm Scott Carr.
5: Seattle Police Chief Sean Barnes has resigned. That story from Brad Ford.
9: Seattle Mayor Katie Wilson made the announcement. She appointed Deputy Chief Andre Sales to serve as the interim chief. Barnes was appointed last year by former Mayor Bruce Harrell. Barnes said it's been an honor to serve the Seattle Police Department. His resignation comes following Sunday's mass shooting. Barnes was out of town at a convention, and there's been questions about him being out of town frequently. I'm Brad Ford.
5: Researchers have found a new way to treat cavities that avoids drilling at the dentist's office. A University of Michigan study discovered that a liquid brushed onto cavities stopped tooth decay in baby teeth in more than half of the cases. The liquid, called silver diamine fluoride, has been used in other countries, but officials in the U.S. have not completed trials proving its safety and effectiveness up until this trial. Tooth decay impacts more than 40% of U.S. children. A new Forbes list says Joe Rogan is the top-paid podcaster of 2026. On Thursday, Forbes released its list of the highest-paid podcasters from June of last year to June of this year, and Rogan once again came out on top, making an estimated $82 million. You're listening to the latest from NBC News Radio.
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10: Some NFL headlines as week one of training camps continues. The 49ers are bringing back a familiar face, signing veteran Deebo Samuel to a one-year deal, this after a knee injury suffered by wideout Ricky Pearsall. Another receiver getting a big payday, the Saints and Chris Olave have settled on a four-year extension worth up to $132 million. And in Tampa, Buccaneers quarterback Baker Mayfield says he feels disrespected by the Bucs' contract offers. Mayfield says negotiations on an extension are over till after the season. Among the baseball highlights, the White Sox, for a second game in a row, beat the Yankees in an extra inning walk-off. 2-1 the final in 11. Sox won it on a bases-loaded walk. Tough day for Yankee DH Paul Goldschmidt. He was 0 for 5.
11: I mean, every time you lose, you're frustrated. Every time you get out, you're frustrated. So it's part of the game, and we just want to win and just do everything we can to do that.
10: Division-leading Tampa Bay won 3-2 over Texas. The Rays AL East lead over the Yanks up to 3.5 games. I'm Matt McCoy.
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13: Look at that sun. Just look at it. It is trying to get through those clouds. Sun today with some clouds and a high of 80 with a 20% chance of rain about 2 o'clock or so. Foggy late tonight, otherwise clear and a low of 57. Some fog tomorrow morning and then burning off. Sun, beautiful day, high of 84. Great for hospital days and also the first day of the big Craftsman's Fair at Mount Sunapee. Sunday, good one again, mostly cloudy, but comfortable 81. And then Monday looks like the rainy day, mostly cloudy of a high of 79, about a 70% chance of rain come Monday. Your sun will be setting, not my sun, but your sun setting at 8:14, evening twilight at 8:46. Currently it is 64 on Main Street in Newport. The WCNL time is 8:38.
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0: 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Hello, hello, hello. Good morning. It's Steve. My lawn is like going crazy right now because of the rain. And I know like today's sun and tomorrow's sun and a little bit of the haziness on Sunday is going to make everything grow like crazy. So at some point, probably tomorrow morning, I bought a electric lawnmower. I've talked about it before. I actually love it. I never thought I would because I was kind of against the concept. I don't like change. I don't like new stuff. I like old stuff. Unless the new stuff is cool, then I want the new stuff. But, yeah, I got an electric lawnmower last year, and it's so quiet, and it does a great job. It's pretty powerful. So I can go out and mow at like 6:30 and nobody in the house even hears it. It's that quiet. It's remarkable. And what I'll do, because I'm awake, you know, I'm up 4 o'clock during a work day. So weekends, my quote unquote sleeping in is like 5:30. And then I'm bored because nobody's awake. Sometimes Christine's awake, but I'd rather her just rest and sleep and enjoy the idea of sleeping. Like, sitting around, I don't want to make loud noises in the house and wake everybody up. I don't feel like playing on my phone because my eyes are blurry. I don't watch much TV. I'd rather just get to work and do my chores. So I do like going out first thing in the morning, starting to mow, get that stuff done, and again, nobody hears me. So I'm kind of like one of those cobbler elves that come and make shoes in the middle of the night and then go away. And people wake up and it's like, oh, look at that. The lawn's mowed. That's terrific. Way to go. I'm like, yeah, you're welcome. So that's the plan tomorrow morning. I think we're good. Watch, I'll be sleepy and sleep in. Blow it. Hey, I got a look at your weather forecast in a bit. News will be here at 9 a.m. It's WCNL.
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8: New Hampshire Governor Kelly Ayotte says she is okay with federal election monitors in the state of New Hampshire. The Trump administration plans to monitor the upcoming midterm elections in some states. The governor told reporters this week that with the appropriate measures in place, she welcomes anyone to come and see how well New Hampshire handles elections in a, quote, fair and transparent way. The public is asked to help to solve an old missing persons case. Christopher Byrd was last seen in Windham before he disappeared under suspicious circumstances July 29, 1984. His vehicle was found a few days later on August 3rd in Massachusetts at the Methuen Mall. His photo and description are posted on the State Police Facebook page. Anyone with information is asked to contact the New Hampshire State Police Cold Case Unit. The state of New Hampshire is being ranked number one in the country for health care. The annual report from the financial website WalletHub evaluated states based on cost, access, and outcomes using 44 indicators. State Health and Human Services Commissioner Lori Weaver said the ranking celebrates the strength of the Granite State's frontline workforce, especially nurses and physician assistants. A new study by WalletHub is suggesting New Hampshire has one of the worst early education systems in the entire country. All 50 states and Washington, D.C. were compared in several categories, including access, quality and resources, and economic support for early education. New Hampshire, Massachusetts, North Dakota, Missouri, and Indiana were in the bottom five. Despite the low rankings in early education, New Hampshire ranks high in K-12 education. The state of New Hampshire is not advancing into the next round of a federal contest to host a nuclear fuel fabrication and waste disposition site. The U.S. Department of Energy has announced that the Granite State was not included on the list of contenders for a nuclear life cycle innovative campus. According to the Trump administration, the plan is to find a host site for a new strategy regarding what to do with a nation's nuclear waste. In addition to waste disposition, the campuses will also support activities related to fuel fabrication, enrichment, and reprocessing.
9: NBC News Radio, I'm Michael Kastner. President Trump meets with his cabinet today at Camp David as fighting between the U.S. and Iran picks back up following the collapse of a ceasefire agreement. The meeting is also coming as Trump says an agreement has been reached to disarm the Palestinian militant group Hamas, with plans for an Israeli withdrawal from Gaza and the creation of a new Palestinian government. Seattle's police chief, Sean Barnes, has resigned following questions over his absence during a deadly shooting at a downtown food festival on Sunday. More from Brad Ford.
10: Seattle Mayor Katie Wilson made the announcement. She appointed Deputy Chief Andre Sales to serve as the interim chief. Barnes was appointed last year by former Mayor Bruce Harrell. Barnes said it's been an honor to serve the Seattle Police Department. His resignation comes following Sunday's mass shooting. Barnes was out of town at a convention, and there's been questions about him being out of town frequently. I'm Brad Ford.
9: The father of a Georgia school shooter is being sentenced to 15 years in prison. Mark Mayfield with more.
11: Cullen Gray was convicted of second-degree murder and several other charges earlier this year. He gave Colt Gray the gun that ended up being used to kill two students and two teachers at Appalachian High School in September of 2024. Cullen Gray is the first parent of a school shooter to be convicted of murder. Colt Gray, who is now 16 years old, was recently sentenced to life without the possibility of parole. I'm Mark Mayfield.
9: A second artificial intelligence company confirms that its AI program hacked into other computer systems. More from Rory O'Neill.
7: Anthropic admits its Claude AI models Opus 4, Mythos 5, and an internal research test model breached three organizations. Claude was supposed to be offline, isolated, and unable to carry out such cyber attacks. The news comes a week after OpenAI said one of its unreleased AI models did the same thing. The breaches at Anthropic were found during a large-scale cybersecurity review that was ordered after the OpenAI glitch.
9: Authorities say 27 people were arrested and 9 human trafficking victims were recovered during a law enforcement operation held around San Diego Comic-Con. More from Tammy Trujillo.
12: Operation Iron Justice took place from July 22nd through July 24th and targeted the demand for commercial sex during the large-scale event. Officials say the victims included 7 adults and 2 juveniles, including a 16-year-old who had been reported missing. San Diego County District Attorney Summer Steffen says the operation sent a clear message that human trafficking will not be tolerated, that those who buy sex will be held accountable.
9: Reports say Elon Musk plans to spend at least $100 million to help Republicans in the upcoming midterm elections. The world's richest man has reportedly authorized his super PAC to spend the money in at least 8 states to help the GOP in November. Musk's efforts will focus on voters who typically are less likely to vote in a non-presidential election year. Musk was a big backer of President Trump in 2024, then later had a falling out over policy issues. They've since improved their relationship. Forecasters predict records will be broken across the West this weekend as an extreme heat dome turns up temperatures from Arizona to Montana. Meteorologist David Bigger.
13: Extending all the way into the southern part of the country for Dallas and Houston, upper 90s up to 105 around Dallas, bringing some humidity, and it's going to feel much hotter than that. 99 Albuquerque for El Paso. We're looking at 107 Phoenix, 116 for today.
9: And Yum Brands is reporting mixed results for the quarter. The company, which owns Taco Bell, said Thursday the recent worry over the Cyclospora outbreak hurt sales at the chain. Michael Kastner, NBC News Radio.
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15: The company's robotics and autonomy team is developing a new business called DoorDash Air after receiving air carrier certification from the FAA. The certification allows the company to legally operate a commercial drone delivery service in the United States. The service will eventually be available within the company's delivery app. DoorDash has not said when its drones will begin delivering food to customers.
14: And more people may opt for deliveries instead of using all their gas. A prominent gas industry expert warns gas prices about to make a substantial jump.
16: This week, the head of the petroleum analysis at Gas Buddy, Patrick DeHaan, says that in about a week, Americans are going to see all new records set for the highest gas prices ever in August, even compared with 2022. Gas prices in the U.S. are now higher by more than 30% since the start of the war with Iran. The current national average for a gallon is just over $4. I'm Scott Carr in Washington.
14: Yet Federal Reserve Chairman Kevin Warsh does say the U.S. economy is strong.
17: The economy is showing impressive resilience. Even with recent shocks, the trends are positive and reveal solid growth.
14: Leaving interest rates unchanged, Warsh said this week job growth has kept pace with the workforce and the unemployment rate has changed little. The next rate decision will come in the middle of September. Canadian visitors to the Pacific Northwest have increased 12%, according to one report, and the Big Apple apparently misses Canada, too. Daria Albinger has details on a program to get more visitors from north of the border.
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14: 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I'm Monica Nelson with your consumer and business news.
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0: Well, no major rain today. We do have about a 20% chance of showers around 2 o'clock or so. Otherwise, sun and clouds. Today's high is 80 for tonight. Patchy fog late, otherwise clear, and a low of 57. Tomorrow, we expect some fog in the morning and then sun, nice, a little bit warm, 84. Maybe some fog tomorrow night, otherwise clouds, and a low of 62. Fog in the morning on Sunday, remaining cloudy and a high of 81. That will roll into Monday when we head back to work. About a 70% chance of showers come Monday. Looks like later in the day with clouds all day and a high of 79. Sunset will be this evening at 8:14. It's getting darker. Evening twilight, 8:46. Right now it is 65 on Main Street to Newport. The WCNL time is 9:12, and you're up to date.
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0: country1010.com. So my eating habits tend to ebb and flow. Just to rewind about 6 years ago. And this is my whole life, but just a synopsis of 6 years ago. I ate what I wanted, and then COVID hit, and then I stress ate like crazy and packed on the weight. It was like that COVID, I don't care about the world anymore. I just need to figure out how I'm going to make it to tomorrow, and we need to buy some toilet paper. So then I got the heaviest I ever got, and I got to a point, I'm like, this is gross, and I changed. I was seeing a nutritionist, and I lost a ton of weight. And honestly, like, it was all healthy, but I gave up sugar, I gave up carbs, and in like 9 months, I dropped 80 pounds, maybe 10 months. Either way, I dropped 80 pounds like nothing. Boom. And I got 2 pounds away from my goal weight, and I just never hit that number. But I was close. Like, I was fine. I was wearing a size 32 pant, which I hadn't worn since, honestly, like, third grade. So that was cool, because I used to shop the Husky section at JCPenney's when I was in Claremont. And then I got lazy again, and I started eating junk. And I just continuously ate junk and stopped caring. And then finally, a couple weeks ago, I'm like, this is awful. I need to do something again. So I'm back on the trying to eat healthier. Now, this time, I'm not excluding stuff. Like, for instance, Joe Osgood dropped off some baked goods yesterday when he was here, and I had one. It was delicious. I loved it. But I'm limiting myself to one, where normally I'd have six of them, feel bad about myself, and then eat more rubbish later. So I had one. It was great. I'm saving the other ones. I gave some to the kids. Like, they ate it, which I was supposed to bring home anyway, so I did what I was supposed to do. But yeah, I'm trying again. It's like I said, I always say this, it's more fun to put weight on than it is to lose. But I need to do something because I don't feel great, and I don't want to feel bad. When I lost a ton of weight, man, I felt great. Like, I was running across the road, and I hate running. Now I'm just like huffing and puffing because I'm gross. But anyway, that's my story, and I'm sticking to it. I have your weather forecast next, WCNL.
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0: 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And now here's the latest from Stormwatch 9's Weather Center.
5: Areas of fog may start your workday off. Clouds with a little bit of sun later on. There is a chance of thunderstorms midday with a calm wind. Today's high is 80. Clear tonight, low 57. Sunny tomorrow, high of 84. Sunday, patchy fog in the morning, otherwise mostly cloudy, high of 81. And back to work Monday, showers are likely. Maybe a thunderstorm after 2 o'clock, mostly cloudy. Chance of rain is 70% with a high of 79.
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0: 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If you go to that, you can listen right there too. So what people will do, I've had many folks say this, which is awesome. 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So cool. 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If you missed Chief Wilmot earlier this week or the Cornish Fair conversation yesterday or so many other different aspects of conversations that we've had, just listen online, on demand, on your phone. 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Check it out. I certainly do appreciate it. Just look for the yellow logo. The reason it's yellow is because yellow is my favorite color. That's right, yellow. Most people don't care for yellow. It's either like blue or red or green. I like yellow. stevesmithpodcast.com. Weather forecast next, clouds and some sun. It is 67. 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

0: 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Sun's kind of peeking through those clouds. Receded a little bit. Take a look at that forecast in a little while. More country music's next, WCNL.
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2: 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Now here's the latest from the Stormwatch 9 Weather Center.
3: Areas of fog may start your workday off. Clouds with a little bit of sun later on. There is a chance of thunderstorms midday with a calm wind. Today's high is 80. Clear tonight, low 57. Sunny tomorrow, high of 84. Sunday, patchy fog in the morning, otherwise mostly cloudy, high of 81. And back to work Monday, showers are likely, maybe a thunderstorm after 2 o'clock, mostly cloudy. Chance of rain is 70% with a high of 79.
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0: Carrie Underwood, WCNL, AM 1010, FM 94.7. All right, I'm going to skip out now to here. Have yourself a great day. I'll talk to you on Monday. Have an awesome weekend. Hospital Days, New London, the Craftsman's Fair at Mount Sunapee. Two awesome things. Super lot of fun. Check those out if you're looking to do something. I have your weather forecast three times an hour. Local news twice an hour. I'll leave you with Don Williams.
1: I ran into an old friend of mine the other day. We hadn't seen each other for quite a while. What he had to say to me hit me pretty hard, because I think a lot of folks get started this way. He said, I thought it would be so easy

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2: Residents in New Hampshire's North Country are celebrating as Governor Kelly Ayotte signed legislation creating a new process to approve landfills in the state of New Hampshire. The bill is aimed at protecting Forest Lake State Park in Dalton. It will create a new solid waste site evaluation committee, giving local communities a chance to have a say in the landfill siting process. The law takes effect on September 8th. The state of New Hampshire is not advancing into the next round of a federal contest to host a nuclear fuel fabrication and waste disposition site. The U.S. Department of Energy has announced that the Granite State was not included on the list of contenders for a nuclear life cycle innovative campus. According to the Trump administration, the plan is to find a host site for a new strategy regarding what to do with a nation's nuclear waste. In addition to waste disposition, the campuses will also support activities related to fuel fabrication, enrichment, and reprocessing.
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5: Researchers have a new way to treat cavities that avoids drilling at the dentist office. A University of Michigan study discovered that a liquid brushed onto cavities stopped tooth decay in more than half of cases with baby teeth. The liquid, called silver diamine fluoride, has been used in other countries, but officials in the U.S. have not completed trials proving its safety and effectiveness up until this trial. Tooth decay impacts more than 40% of U.S. children. A doctor is bringing awareness to the dangers of skin exposure to the sun in tanning salons. Professor Spencer Dunaway with the Department of Dermatology at Ohio State University thinks there's a trend of the younger generation ignoring or not even being aware of the risks of tanning and long-term UV radiation exposure.
6: So if you're tanning in your 20s, you will pay for it in your 40s and 50s in the presence of fine wrinkles, deep wrinkles, sunspots, age spots.
5: He says there's clear evidence that tanning at an early age will dramatically increase the risk of skin cancer. Health update, I'm Scott Pringle.
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7: Through the afternoon, still cooler with temperatures in the 60s to near 70 degrees. A muggy feel with scattered showers continuing on and off as we head through the rest of the day. Lows tonight fall back into the 60s. On Friday, warmer. Highs get back into the lower 80s, and it will be a bit brighter with some drier hours. Just an isolated shower or storm later on Friday. Some more sunshine and warm temperatures into the weekend. From the Stormwatch 9 Weather Center, I'm meteorologist Jacqueline Thomas.
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If it's too twangy, that's too bad. 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

We left San Pedro late one night. The moon and the stars were shining bright. Everything went fine up the Grapevine Hill. We was passing cars like they were standing still. And all of a sudden, like a flick of an eye, a Cadillac sedan had passed us by. A remark was made, there's a car for me, but by then the taillights were all you could see. Well, the fellas ripped me for being behind, so I started to make that Lincoln unwind. I took my foot off the gas, and man alive, I shoved it down into overdrive. Well, I wound it up to 110, twist the speedometer cable off the end. I had my foot feet clear to the floor, said that's all there is, and there ain't no more. Went around a corner and I passed a truck, I whispered a prayer, just for luck. Fenders clicking, the guardrail post, the guys beside me were white as ghosts. I guess they thought I'd lost my sense, the telephone poles looked like a picket fence. They said, slow down, I see spots, the lines in the road just looked like dots. Smoke was rolling out in the back when I started to gain on that Cadillac. I knew I could catch him and hoped they could pass, but when I did, I'd be short on gas. Side, you could feel the tension. Man, what a ride. I said, hold on, I got a license to fly, and a Cadillac pulled over. Let me go by. And all of a sudden, the rod started knocking, went down on a dip, and started rocking. I look at my mirror, and a red light was blinking. Cops was after my hot rod Lincoln.

0: 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He said, son, you're going to drive a drink and you don't quit driving that hot rod Lincoln.
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5: The public is asked to help to solve an old missing persons case. Christopher Byrd was last seen in Windham before he disappeared under suspicious circumstances July 29, 1984. His vehicle was found a few days later on August 3rd in Massachusetts at the Methuen Mall. His photo and description are posted on the State Police Facebook page. 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Zach Williamson is the Burlington City Arts Festival Director and tells ABC 22, Fox 44 that you can hear a pin drop 1 minute and laughter and clapping the next. 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
5: Areas of fog may start your workday off. Clouds with a little bit of sun later on. There is a chance of thunderstorms midday with a calm wind. Today's high is 80. Clear tonight, low 57. Sunny tomorrow, high of 84. Sunday, patchy fog in the morning, otherwise mostly cloudy, high of 81. And back to work Monday. Showers are likely. Maybe a thunderstorm after 2 o'clock. Mostly cloudy. Chance of rain is 70% with a high of 79.
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4: Through the afternoon, still cooler with temperatures in the 60s to near 70 degrees. A muggy feel with scattered showers continuing on and off as we head through the rest of the day. Lows tonight fall back into the 60s. On Friday, warmer. Highs get back into the lower 80s, and it will be a bit brighter with some drier hours. Just an isolated shower or storm later on Friday. Some more sunshine and warm temperatures into the weekend. From the Stormwatch 9 Weather Center, I'm meteorologist Jacqueline Thomas.
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2: A city councilor in Franklin, New Hampshire, is being charged with simple assault and disorderly conduct. According to New Hampshire State Police, Thomas Boyce turned himself in yesterday in connection with an incident at a pizza restaurant earlier this year. On May 7th, Boyce got into an altercation with employees at JJ's Wood-Fired Pizza Restaurant and Tavern. He's scheduled to appear in court in October. A new study by Walla Hub is suggesting New Hampshire has one of the worst early education systems in the entire country. All 50 states and Washington, D.C. were compared in several categories, including access, quality and resources, and economic support for early education. New Hampshire, Massachusetts, North Dakota, Missouri, and Indiana were in the bottom five. Despite the low rankings in early education, New Hampshire ranks high in K through 12th education.
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0: 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We don't play music that makes you blush, and we're safe to listen to with the kids in the car. 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The biggest variety of country favorites is up next on WCNL Country.
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5: The outgoing CEO at Apple has hosted his final earnings call with the company.
6: Tim Cook is leaving a company that's worth 14 times more than when he became CEO at Apple 15 years ago. He'll be handing things off to John Ternus, a longtime Apple employee and head of hardware. Cook's final update to investors includes information on upcoming iPhones and a new leasing program and the company's artificial intelligence strategy moving forward.
5: And you may or may not own Apple stock, and you might be tempted to make some changes to your retirement account when you look at all the action on Wall Street, but Daria Albinger says most experts will tell you, think again.
7: The experts at U2 Finance say selling stocks in a panic can turn a paper loss into a real one. If you have to do something, check your mix. Look at your portfolio to see if your assets match your goals. They also remind us that investing in stocks is usually a long-term strategy, and history shows over time the markets have an upward trajectory.
5: One new survey out says over half of all U.S. workers can't cover a $500 emergency expense from their savings account.
8: The new poll conducted by emergency savings accounts provider SecureSave showed that 55% of U.S. employees do not have enough savings to cover an unexpected $500 expense, and that over 40% have had to skip medical care, meals, and car repairs in the past 6 months because of financial strain. The survey further found that over 25% had no emergency savings at all. I'm Mark Mayfield.
5: And you may be spending less at the dentist's office. Researchers now have a new way to treat cavities that avoids drilling. Michael Kastner explains.
9: Brush. A University of Michigan study discovered that a liquid brushed onto cavities stopped tooth decay in more than half of cases with baby teeth. The liquid, called silver diamine fluoride, has been used in other countries, but officials in the U.S. have not yet completed trials proving its safety and effectiveness up until this trial. Tooth decay impacts more than 40% of U.S. children.
5: I'm Monica Nelson with your consumer and business news.
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11: Through the afternoon, still cooler with temperatures in the 60s to near 70 degrees. A muggy feel with scattered showers continuing on and off as we head through the rest of the day. Lows tonight fall back into the 60s. On Friday, warmer. Highs get back into the lower 80s, and it will be a bit brighter with some drier hours. Just an isolated shower or storm later on Friday. Some more sunshine and warm temperatures into the weekend. From the Stormwatch 9 Weather Center, I'm meteorologist Jacqueline Thomas.
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0: The victims of a shooting that happened at Hampton Beach are still recovering. Officials say Tyshawn Cooper shot 2 people on July 5th before killing himself. The mother of Chase Perot, who was one of the victims, says he is doing amazing with his recovery. The 23-year-old was shot in the wrist and twice in the chest, with 2 bullets barely missing his heart. His girlfriend, who has not been identified, was shot in the arm and is dealing with significant injuries. An investigation into the shooting is ongoing. The state of New Hampshire is being ranked number 1 in the country for health care. The annual report from the financial website WalletHub evaluated states based on cost, access, and outcomes using 44 indicators. State Health and Human Services Commissioner Lori Weaver said the ranking celebrates the strength of the Granite State's frontline workforce, especially nurses and physician assistants. Fools will be out in force in Burlington, Vermont this weekend. The 18th annual Festival of Fools opens up today on Church Street and City Hall Park.
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6: Through the afternoon, still cooler with temperatures in the 60s to near 70 degrees. A muggy feel with scattered showers continuing on and off as we head through the rest of the day. Lows tonight fall back into the 60s. On Friday, warmer. Highs get back into the lower 80s, and it will be a bit brighter with some drier hours. Just an isolated shower or storm later on Friday. Some more sunshine and warm temperatures into the weekend. From the Stormwatch 9 Weather Center, I'm meteorologist Jacqueline Thomas.
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4: Through the afternoon, still cooler with temperatures in the 60s to near 70 degrees. A muggy feel with scattered showers continuing on and off as we head through the rest of the day. Lows tonight fall back into the 60s. On Friday, warmer. Highs get back into the lower 80s, and it will be a bit brighter with some drier hours. Just an isolated shower or storm later on Friday. Some more sunshine and warm temperatures into the weekend. From the Stormwatch 9 Weather Center, I'm meteorologist Jacqueline Thomas.
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2: New Hampshire Governor Kelly Ayotte says she is okay with federal election monitors in the state of New Hampshire. The Trump administration plans to monitor the upcoming midterm elections in some states. The governor told reporters this week that with the appropriate measures in place, she welcomes anyone to come and see how well New Hampshire handles elections in a, quote, fair and transparent way. Vermont Senator Bernie Sanders is part of a bipartisan effort to closely examine defense spending. Senator Sanders and Republican Senator Chuck Grassley reintroduced the Audit the Pentagon Act yesterday. The bill calls for withholding 2% of the Pentagon's budget if they cannot pass a full independent audit. Sanders says it is absurd the Pentagon has never passed a clean financial audit, even though it is required under federal law. He adds the Pentagon has been plagued by a massive amount of waste, fraud, and financial mismanagement for decades.
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0: 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When you listen to WCNL, you never have to worry about what our DJs will say. 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
4: Some NFL headlines as week one of training camps continues. The 49ers are bringing back a familiar face, signing veteran Deebo Samuel to a one-year deal, this after a knee injury suffered by wideout Ricky Pearsall. Another receiver getting a big payday, the Saints and Chris Olave have settled on a four-year extension worth up to $132 million. And in Tampa, Buccaneers quarterback Baker Mayfield says he feels disrespected by the Bucs' contract offers. Mayfield says negotiations on an extension are over till after the season. Among the baseball highlights, the White Sox, for a second game in a row, beat the Yankees in an extra inning walk-off. 2-1 the final in 11. Sox won it on a bases-loaded walk. Tough day for Yankee DH Paul Goldschmidt. He was 0 for 5.
5: I mean, every time you lose, you're frustrated. Every time you get out, you're frustrated. So it's part of the game, and we just want to win and just do everything we can to do that.
4: Division-leading Tampa Bay won 3-2 over Texas. The Rays AL East lead over the Yanks up to 3.5 games. I'm Matt McCoy.
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6: Through the afternoon, some sunshine and a few clouds. There may be an isolated shower or a thunderstorm, but most of the day will be dry. Highs approach the low 80s. Overnight, lows fall back around 60 degrees. This weekend, some sunshine. An isolated shower or rumble of thunder can't be ruled out. Highs reach the mid-80s this weekend. A better chance for showers and storms returns by Monday, with a high near 80 degrees. From the Stormwatch 9 Weather Center, I'm meteorologist Jacqueline Thomas.
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7: Yeah, Breaker 19, this here's a rubber duck. You got a copy on me, Big Ben, come on. Yeah, 10-4, Big Ben, for sure, for sure. By golly, it's clean, clear to Flagtown, come on. Yeah, it's a big 10-4 there, Big Ben. Yeah, we definitely got the front door, good buddy. Mercy sakes alive, looks like we got us a convoy.
8: It was the dark of the moon on the 6th of June in a Kenworth pulling logs. Cab over Pete with a reefer on and a Jimmy hauling hogs. We is heading for Bear on I-10 about a mile out of Shaky Town. I says, Pigpen, this here's a rubber duck and I'm about to put the hammer down.

0: Now you want to back off them hogs? 10-4, about 5 miles or so. 10, roger, them hogs is getting intense up here.
1: By the time we got into Tulsa Town, we had 85 trucks in all. But they's a roadblock up on the Cloverleaf, and them bears is wall to wall. Yeah, them Smokies as thick as bugs on a bumper. They even had a bear in the air. I says, calling all trucks, this here is the duck. We about to go.

0: Big Ben? Negatory, Big Ben. You're still too close. Yeah, them hulk is starting to close up my sinuses. Mercy sakes, you better back off another 10.
1: Well, we rolled up Interstate 44 like a rocket sled on rails. We tore up all of our swindle sheets and left them setting on the scales. By the time we hit that shy town, them bears was getting smart. They'd brought up some reinforcements from the Illinois National Guard. There's armored cars and tanks and jeeps and rigs of every size. Yeah, them chicken coops was full of bears, and choppers filled the skies. Well, we shot the line, we went for broke, with 1,000 screaming trucks, and 11 long-haired friends of Jesus in a chartreuse microbus.
0: Here, rubber duck to Sodbuster, come on there, yeah, 10-4, Sodbuster, listen, you want to put that microbus in behind that suicide jockey? Yeah, he's hauling dynamite, he needs all the help he can get.
1: Well, we laid a strip for the Jersey Shore and prepared to cross the line. I could see the bridge was lined with bears, but it didn't have a doggone dime. I says, Pigpen, this here's a rubber duck. We just ain't going to pay no toll. So we crashed the gate doing 98. I says, let them

0: what's feeling them honks out there for sure. Well, mercy sakes, good buddy, we're going to back on out here, so keep the bugs off your glass and the bears off your tail. We'll catch you on the flip-flop.
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1: 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Special appointments may also be made by calling 603-863-1294. 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The Newport Historical Society Museum is open every Sunday, 10 a.m. until 2 p.m.
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2: Residents in New Hampshire's North Country are celebrating as Governor Kelly Ayotte signed legislation creating a new process to approve landfills in the state of New Hampshire. The bill is aimed at protecting Forest Lake State Park in Dalton. It will create a new solid waste site evaluation committee, giving local communities a chance to have a say in the landfill siting process. The law takes effect on September 8th. The state of New Hampshire is not advancing into the next round of a federal contest to host a nuclear fuel fabrication and waste disposition site. The U.S. Department of Energy has announced that the Granite State was not included on the list of contenders for a nuclear life cycle innovative campus. According to the Trump administration, the plan is to find a host site for a new strategy regarding what to do with a nation's nuclear waste. In addition to waste disposition, the campuses will also support activities related to fuel fabrication, enrichment, and reprocessing.
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6: Through the afternoon, some sunshine and a few clouds. There may be an isolated shower or thunderstorm, but most of the day will be dry. Highs approach the low 80s. Overnight, lows fall back around 60 degrees. This weekend, some sunshine. An isolated shower or rumble of thunder can't be ruled out. Highs reach the mid-80s this weekend. A better chance for showers and storms returns by Monday, with a high near 80 degrees. From the Stormwatch 9 Weather Center, I'm meteorologist Jacqueline Thomas.
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5: Through the afternoon, some sunshine and a few clouds. There may be an isolated shower or thunderstorm, but most of the day will be dry. Highs approach the low 80s. Overnight, lows fall back around 60 degrees. This weekend, some sunshine. An isolated shower or rumble of thunder can't be ruled out. Highs reach the mid-80s this weekend. A better chance for showers and storms returns by Monday, with a high near 80 degrees. From the Stormwatch 9 Weather Center, I'm meteorologist Jacqueline Thomas.
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2: 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Christopher Byrd was last seen in Windham before he disappeared under suspicious circumstances July 29, 1984. His vehicle was found a few days later on August 3rd, Massachusetts, at the Methuen Mall. His photo and description are posted on the State Police Facebook page. 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Zach Williamson is the Burlington City Arts Festival Director and tells ABC 22, Fox 44 that you can hear a pin drop 1 minute and laughter and clapping the next. 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
1: The American Red Cross is warning of a nationwide blood shortage. It's declared its second ever national blood supply crisis. The organization says donations have fallen to a four-year summer low, leaving less than a one-day supply of type O positive blood, the most commonly transfused blood type. Health officials are urging all eligible donors to make an appointment, not just of type O, but any blood type. A sports medicine doctor at Cleveland Clinic is offering advice on fitness trackers with so many of them out there.
2: There's really a lot more data that needs to be had with these devices. You know, there's really a lot more that we don't know than we do know with these devices.
1: Dr. Michael Dakak says, generally speaking, step counts and heart rate trackers seem to be fairly accurate, but others, like calories burned and ones with sleep-related info, are much less accurate. He says before and after photos are another way to document body measurements. Health Update, I'm Sarah Lee Kessler.
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3: Through the afternoon, some sunshine and a few clouds. There may be an isolated shower or a thunderstorm, but most of the day will be dry. Highs approach the low 80s. Overnight, lows fall back around 60 degrees. This weekend, some sunshine. An isolated shower or rumble of thunder can't be ruled out. Highs reach the mid-80s this weekend. A better chance for showers and storms returns by Monday, with a high near 80 degrees. From the Stormwatch 9 Weather Center, I'm meteorologist Jacqueline Thomas.
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1: 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Come share a morning of singing with fellow music lovers. 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The Newport Police Department invites you to join them for National Night Out on Tuesday, August 4th from 5:30 to 8 p.m. at the Newport Town Common. 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WCNL will be broadcasting live from the event, so come say hello. National Night Out, Tuesday, August 4th, 5:30 to 8 at the Newport Town Common.
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2: A city councilor in Franklin, New Hampshire is being charged with simple assault and disorderly conduct. According to New Hampshire State Police, Thomas Boyce turned himself in yesterday in connection with an incident at a pizza restaurant earlier this year. On May 7th, Boyce got into an altercation with employees at JJ's Wood-Fired Pizza Restaurant and Tavern. He's scheduled to appear in court in October. A new study by Walla Hub is suggesting New Hampshire has one of the worst early education systems in the entire country. All 50 states and Washington, D.C. were compared in several categories, including access, quality and resources, and economic support for early education. New Hampshire, Massachusetts, North Dakota, Missouri, and Indiana were in the bottom five. Despite the low rankings in early education, New Hampshire ranks high in K-12 education.
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4: Through the afternoon, some sunshine and a few clouds. There may be an isolated shower or a thunderstorm, but most of the day will be dry. Highs approach the low 80s. Overnight, lows fall back around 60 degrees. This weekend, some sunshine. An isolated shower or rumble of thunder can't be ruled out. Highs reach the mid-80s this weekend. A better chance for showers and storms returns by Monday, with a high near 80 degrees. From the Stormwatch 9 Weather Center, I'm meteorologist Jacqueline Thomas.
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6: Through the afternoon, some sunshine and a few clouds. There may be an isolated shower or a thunderstorm, but most of the day will be dry. Highs approach the low 80s. Overnight, lows fall back around 60 degrees. This weekend, some sunshine. An isolated shower or rumble of thunder can't be ruled out. Highs reach the mid-80s this weekend. A better chance for showers and storms returns by Monday, with a high near 80 degrees. From the Stormwatch 9 Weather Center, I'm meteorologist Jacqueline Thomas.
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2: The victims of a shooting that happened at Hampton Beach are still recovering. Officials say Tyshawn Cooper shot two people on July 5th before killing himself. The mother of Chase Perot, who was one of the victims, says he is doing amazing with his recovery. The 23-year-old was shot in the wrist and twice in the chest, with two bullets barely missing his heart. His girlfriend, who has not been identified, was shot in the arm and is dealing with significant injuries. An investigation into the shooting is ongoing. The state of New Hampshire is being ranked number one in the country for health care. The annual report from the financial website WalletHub evaluated states based on cost, access, and outcomes using 44 indicators. State Health and Human Services Commissioner Lori Weaver said the ranking celebrates the strength of the Granite State's frontline workforce, especially nurses and physician assistants. Fools will be out in force in Burlington, Vermont this weekend. The 18th annual Festival of Fools opens up today on Church Street and City Hall Park.
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8: 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The certification allows the company to legally operate a commercial drone delivery service in the United States. The service will eventually be available within the company's delivery app. DoorDash has not said when its drones will begin delivering food to customers.
7: And more people may opt for deliveries instead of using all their gas. A prominent gas industry expert warns gas prices about to make a substantial jump.
9: This week, the head of the petroleum analysis at Gas Buddy, Patrick DeHaan, says that in about a week, Americans are going to see all new records set for the highest gas prices ever in August, even compared with 2022. Gas prices in the U.S. are now higher by more than 30% since the start of the war with Iran. The current national average for a gallon is just over $4. I'm Scott Carr in Washington.
7: Yet Federal Reserve Chairman Kevin Warsh does say the U.S. economy is strong.
10: The economy is showing impressive resilience. Even with recent shocks, the trends are positive and reveal solid growth.
7: Leaving interest rates unchanged, Warsh said this week, job growth has kept pace with the workforce and the unemployment rate has changed little. The next rate decision will come in the middle of September. Canadian visitors to the Pacific Northwest have increased 12%, according to one report, and the Big Apple apparently misses Canada, too. Daria Albinger has details on a program to get more visitors from north of the border.
11: New York City wants visitors from north of the border, and now NYC Tourism has launched New York's Northern Neighbor. The program offers 30% discounts on certain hotels, attractions, and restaurants designed to help offset the exchange rate.
7: And the restaurant Chili's is planning to remodel more than 1,000 locations over the next few years. I'm Monica Nelson with your consumer and business news.
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13: Through the afternoon, some sunshine and a few clouds. There may be an isolated shower or a thunderstorm, but most of the day will be dry. Highs approach the low 80s. Overnight, lows fall back around 60 degrees. This weekend, some sunshine. An isolated shower or rumble of thunder can't be ruled out. Highs reach the mid 80s this weekend. A better chance for showers and storms returns by Monday with a high near 80 degrees. From the Stormwatch 9 Weather Center, I'm meteorologist Jacqueline Thomas.
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0: Mamus, Moses. 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
2: New Hampshire Governor Kelly Ayotte says she is okay with federal election monitors in the state of New Hampshire. The Trump administration plans to monitor the upcoming midterm elections in some states. The governor told reporters this week that with the appropriate measures in place, she welcomes anyone to come and see how well New Hampshire handles elections in a, quote, fair and transparent way. Vermont Senator Bernie Sanders is part of a bipartisan effort to closely examine defense spending. Senator Sanders and Republican Senator Chuck Grassley reintroduced the Audit the Pentagon Act yesterday. The bill calls for withholding 2% of the Pentagon's budget if they cannot pass a full independent audit. Sanders says it is absurd the Pentagon has never passed a clean financial audit, even though it is required under federal law. He adds the Pentagon has been plagued by a massive amount of waste, fraud, and financial mismanagement for decades.
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7: Through the afternoon, some sunshine and a few clouds. There may be an isolated shower or a thunderstorm, but most of the day will be dry. Highs approach the low 80s. Overnight, lows fall back around 60 degrees. This weekend, some sunshine. An isolated shower or rumble of thunder can't be ruled out. Highs reach the mid-80s this weekend. A better chance for showers and storms returns by Monday, with a high near 80 degrees. From the Stormwatch 9 Weather Center, I'm meteorologist Jacqueline Thomas.
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2: Through the afternoon, some sunshine and a few clouds. There may be an isolated shower or a thunderstorm, but most of the day will be dry. Highs approach the low 80s. Overnight, lows fall back around 60 degrees. This weekend, some sunshine. An isolated shower or rumble of thunder can't be ruled out. Highs reach the mid-80s this weekend. A better chance for showers and storms returns by Monday, with a high near 80 degrees. From the Stormwatch 9 Weather Center, I'm meteorologist Jacqueline Thomas.
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2: Residents in New Hampshire's North Country are celebrating as Governor Kelly Ayotte signed legislation creating a new process to approve landfills in the state of New Hampshire. The bill is aimed at protecting Forest Lake State Park in Dalton. It will create a new solid waste site evaluation committee, giving local communities a chance to have a say in the landfill siting process. The law takes effect on September 8th. The state of New Hampshire is not advancing into the next round of a federal contest to host a nuclear fuel fabrication and waste disposition site. The U.S. Department of Energy has announced that the Granite State was not included on the list of contenders for a nuclear life cycle innovative campus. According to the Trump administration, the plan is to find a host site for a new strategy regarding what to do with a nation's nuclear waste. In addition to waste disposition, the campuses will also support activities related to fuel fabrication, enrichment, and reprocessing.
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5: Some NFL headlines as week one of training camps continues. The 49ers are bringing back a familiar face, signing veteran Deebo Samuel to a one-year deal, this after a knee injury suffered by wideout Ricky Pearsall. Another receiver getting a big payday, the Saints and Chris Olave, have settled on a four-year extension worth up to $132 million. And in Tampa, Buccaneers quarterback Baker Mayfield says he feels disrespected by the Bucs' contract offers. Mayfield says negotiations on an extension are over till after the season. Among the baseball highlights, the White Sox, for a second game in a row, beat the Yankees in an extra inning walk-off. 2-1 the final in 11. Sox won it on a bases-loaded walk. Tough day for Yankee DH Paul Goldschmidt. He was 0 for 5.
6: I mean, every time you lose, you're frustrated. Every time you get out, you're frustrated. So it's part of the game, and we just want to win and just do everything we can to do that.
5: Division-leading Tampa Bay won 3-2 over Texas. The Rays AL East lead over the Yanks up to 3.5 games. I'm Matt McCoy.
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7: Through the afternoon, some sunshine and a few clouds. There may be an isolated shower or a thunderstorm, but most of the day will be dry. Highs approach the low 80s. Overnight, lows fall back around 60 degrees. This weekend, some sunshine. An isolated shower or rumble of thunder can't be ruled out. Highs reach the mid-80s this weekend. A better chance for showers and storms returns by Monday, with a high near 80 degrees. From the Stormwatch 9 Weather Center, I'm meteorologist Jacqueline Thomas.
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2: The public is asked to help to solve an old missing persons case. Christopher Byrd was last seen in Windham before he disappeared under suspicious circumstances July 29th, 1984. His vehicle was found a few days later on August 3rd, Massachusetts at the Methuen Mall. His photo and description are posted on the State Police Facebook page. 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There will be music, comedy, puppets, acrobats, and more. Zach Williamson is the Burlington City Arts Festival Director and tells ABC 22, Fox 44 that you can hear a pin drop 1 minute and laughter and clapping the next. 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
8: afternoon, some sunshine and a few clouds. There may be an isolated shower or a thunderstorm, but most of the day will be dry. Highs approach the low 80s. Overnight, lows fall back around 60 degrees. This weekend, some sunshine, an isolated shower or rumble of thunder can't be ruled out. Highs reach the mid 80s this weekend. A better chance for showers and storms returns by Monday with a high near 80 degrees. From the Stormwatch 9 Weather Center, I'm meteorologist Jacqueline Thomas.
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2: Through the afternoon, some sunshine and a few clouds. There may be an isolated shower or a thunderstorm, but most of the day will be dry. Highs approach the low 80s. Overnight, lows fall back around 60 degrees. This weekend, some sunshine. An isolated shower or rumble of thunder can't be ruled out. Highs reach the mid-80s this weekend. A better chance for showers and storms returns by Monday, with a high near 80 degrees. From the Stormwatch 9 Weather Center, I'm meteorologist Jacqueline Thomas.
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3: A city councilor in Franklin, New Hampshire, is being charged with simple assault and disorderly conduct. According to New Hampshire State Police, Thomas Boyce turned himself in yesterday in connection with an incident at a pizza restaurant earlier this year. On May 7th, Boyce got into an altercation with employees at JJ's Wood-Fired Pizza Restaurant and Tavern. He's scheduled to appear in court in October. A new study by WallaHub is suggesting New Hampshire has one of the worst early education systems in the entire country. All 50 states and Washington, D.C. were compared in several categories, including access, quality and resources, and economic support for early education. New Hampshire, Massachusetts, North Dakota, Missouri, and Indiana were in the bottom five. Despite the low rankings in early education, New Hampshire ranks high in K through 12th education.
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3: Researchers have a new way to treat cavities that avoids drilling at the dentist office. A University of Michigan study discovered that a liquid brushed onto cavities stopped tooth decay in more than half of cases with baby teeth. The liquid, called silver diamine fluoride, has been used in other countries, but officials in the U.S. have not completed trials proving its safety and effectiveness up until this trial. Tooth decay impacts more than 40% of U.S. children. A doctor is bringing awareness to the dangers of skin exposure to the sun in tanning salons. Professor Spencer Dunaway with the Department of Dermatology at Ohio State University thinks there's a trend of the younger generation ignoring or not even being aware of the risks of tanning and long-term UV radiation exposure.
4: So if you're tanning in your 20s, you will pay for it in your 40s and 50s in the presence of fine wrinkles, deep wrinkles, sunspots, age spots.
3: He says there's clear evidence that tanning at an early age will dramatically increase the risk of skin cancer. Health update, I'm Scott Pringle.
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5: Through the night tonight, lows fall back around 60 degrees. On Saturday, a good amount of sunshine, a few clouds at times, temperatures warm in the mid-80s with just an isolated chance for a shower or a thunderstorm. On Sunday, mid-80s with a chance for another late-day shower or storm. A better chance for scattered showers and thunderstorms returns on Monday with highs near 80 degrees, brighter and less humid by Tuesday. From the Stormwatch 9 Weather Center, I'm meteorologist Jacqueline Thomas.
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0: The victims of a shooting that happened at Hampton Beach are still recovering. Officials say Tyshawn Cooper shot 2 people on July 5th before killing himself. The mother of Chase Perot, who was one of the victims, says he is doing amazing with his recovery. The 23-year-old was shot in the wrist and twice in the chest, with 2 bullets barely missing his heart. His girlfriend, who has not been identified, was shot in the arm and is dealing with significant injuries. An investigation into the shooting is ongoing. The state of New Hampshire is being ranked number 1 in the country for health care. The annual report from the financial website WalletHub evaluated states based on cost, access, and outcomes using 44 indicators. State Health and Human Services Commissioner Lori Weaver said the ranking celebrates the strength of the Granite State's frontline workforce, especially nurses and physician assistants. Fools will be out in force in Burlington, Vermont this weekend. The 18th annual Festival of Fools opens up today on Church Street and City Hall Park.
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5: Through the night tonight, lows fall back around 60 degrees. On Saturday, a good amount of sunshine, a few clouds at times. Temperatures warm in the mid-80s with just an isolated chance for a shower or a thunderstorm. On Sunday, mid-80s with a chance for another late-day shower or storm. A better chance for scattered showers and thunderstorms returns on Monday with highs near 80 degrees, brighter and less humid by Tuesday. From the Stormwatch 9 Weather Center, I'm meteorologist Jacqueline Thomas.
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4: Through the night tonight, lows fall back around 60 degrees. On Saturday, a good amount of sunshine, a few clouds at times. Temperatures warm in the mid-80s with just an isolated chance for a shower or thunderstorm. On Sunday, mid-80s with a chance for another late-day shower or storm. A better chance for scattered showers and thunderstorms returns on Monday with highs near 80 degrees, brighter and less humid by Tuesday. From the Stormwatch 9 Weather Center, I'm meteorologist Jacqueline Thomas.
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2: New Hampshire Governor Kelly Ayotte says she is okay with federal election monitors in the state of New Hampshire. The Trump administration plans to monitor the upcoming midterm elections in some states. The governor told reporters this week that with the appropriate measures in place, she welcomes anyone to come and see how well New Hampshire handles elections in a, quote, fair and transparent way. Vermont Senator Bernie Sanders is part of a bipartisan effort to closely examine defense spending. Senator Sanders and Republican Senator Chuck Grassley reintroduced the Audit the Pentagon Act yesterday. The bill calls for withholding 2% of the Pentagon's budget if they cannot pass a full independent audit. Sanders says it is absurd the Pentagon has never passed a clean financial audit, even though it is required under federal law. He adds the Pentagon has been plagued by a massive amount of waste, fraud, and financial mismanagement for decades.
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5: The outgoing CEO at Apple has hosted his final earnings call with the company.
6: Tim Cook is leaving a company that's worth 14 times more than when he became CEO at Apple 15 years ago. He'll be handing things off to John Ternus, a longtime Apple employee and head of hardware. Cook's final update to investors includes information on upcoming iPhones and a new leasing program and the company's artificial intelligence strategy moving forward.
5: And you may or may not own Apple stock, and you might be tempted to make some changes to your retirement account when you look at all the action on Wall Street. But Daria Albinger says most experts will tell you, think again.
7: The experts at U2 Finance say selling stocks in a panic can turn a paper loss into a real one. If you have to do something, check your mix. Look at your portfolio to see if your assets match your goals. They also remind us that investing in stocks is usually a long-term strategy, and history shows over time the markets have an upward trajectory.
5: One new survey out says over half of all U.S. workers can't cover a $500 emergency expense from their savings account.
8: The new poll conducted by emergency savings accounts provider SecureSave showed that 55% of U.S. employees do not have enough savings to cover an unexpected $500 expense, and that over 40% have had to skip medical care, meals, and car repairs in the past 6 months because of financial strain. The survey further found that over 25% had no emergency savings at all. I'm Mark Mayfield.
5: And you may be spending less at the dentist's office. Researchers now have a new way to treat cavities that avoids drilling. Michael Kastner explains.
9: Brush. A University of Michigan study discovered that a liquid brushed onto cavities stopped tooth decay in more than half of cases with baby teeth. The liquid, called silver diamine fluoride, has been used in other countries, but officials in the U.S. have not yet completed trials proving its safety and effectiveness up until this trial. Tooth decay impacts more than 40% of U.S. children.
5: I'm Monica Nelson with your consumer and business news.
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10: through the night tonight, lows fall back around 60 degrees. On Saturday, a good amount of sunshine, a few clouds at times. Temperatures warm in the mid-80s with just an isolated chance for a shower or a thunderstorm. On Sunday, mid-80s with a chance for another late-day shower or storm. A better chance for scattered showers and thunderstorms returns on Monday with highs near 80 degrees, brighter and less humid by Tuesday. From the Stormwatch 9 Weather Center, I'm meteorologist Jacqueline Thomas.
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1: 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The Newport Police Department invites you to join them for National Night Out on Tuesday, August 4th from 5:30 to 8 p.m. at the Newport Town Common. Come out for an evening of fun with family, friends, and your local officers. Yard games, face painting, a touch of truck, and great food from local vendors. It's all about building stronger police community partnerships and making our neighborhoods safer and better places to live. WCNL will be broadcasting live from the event, so come say hello. National Night Out, Tuesday, August 4th, 5:30 to 8 at the Newport Town Common.
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5: Residents in New Hampshire's North Country are celebrating as Governor Kelly Ayotte signed legislation creating a new process to approve landfills in the state of New Hampshire. The bill is aimed at protecting Forest Lake State Park in Dalton. It will create a new solid waste site evaluation committee, giving local communities a chance to have a say in the landfill siting process. The law takes effect on September 8th. The state of New Hampshire is not advancing into the next round of a federal contest to host a nuclear fuel fabrication and waste disposition site. The U.S. Department of Energy has announced that the Granite State was not included on the list of contenders for a nuclear life cycle innovative campus. According to the Trump administration, the plan is to find a host site for a new strategy regarding what to do with the nation's nuclear waste. In addition to waste disposition, the campuses will also support activities related to fuel fabrication, enrichment, and reprocessing.
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6: Through the night tonight, lows fall back around 60 degrees. On Saturday, a good amount of sunshine, a few clouds at times, temperatures warm in the mid-80s with just an isolated chance for a shower or a thunderstorm. On Sunday, mid-80s with a chance for another late-day shower or storm. A better chance for scattered showers and thunderstorms returns on Monday with highs near 80 degrees, brighter and less humid by Tuesday. From the Stormwatch 9 Weather Center, I'm meteorologist Jacqueline Thomas.
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7: The devil went down to Georgia. He was looking for a soul to steal. He was in a bind because he was way behind and he was willing to make a deal. When he came across this young man sawing on a fiddle and playing it hot, and the devil jumped up on a hickory stump and said, "Boy, let me tell you what. I guess you didn't know it, but I'm a fiddle player too. And if you'd care to take a dare, I'll make a bet with you. Now you play pretty good fiddle, boy, but give the devil his due. I bet a fiddle of gold against your soul, cause I think I'm better than you." The boy said, "My name's Johnny, and it might be a sin, but I'll take your bet and you're gonna regret, cause I'm the best as ever been."

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And he pulled the bow across the strings and it made an evil hiss. And then a band of demons joined in and it sounded something like this.

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Johnny said, "Devil, just come on back if you ever want to try again. I done told you once, you son of a gun, I'm

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6: Through the night tonight, lows fall back around 60 degrees. On Saturday, a good amount of sunshine, a few clouds at times. Temperatures warm in the mid-80s with just an isolated chance for a shower or a thunderstorm. On Sunday, mid-80s with a chance for another late-day shower or storm. A better chance for scattered showers and thunderstorms returns on Monday with highs near 80 degrees, brighter and less humid by Tuesday. From the Stormwatch 9 Weather Center, I'm meteorologist Jacqueline Thomas.
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2: 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Christopher Bird was last seen in Windham before he disappeared under suspicious circumstances July 29, 1984. His vehicle was found a few days later on August 3rd, Massachusetts, at the Methuen Mall. His photo and description are posted on the State Police Facebook page. 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There will be music, comedy, puppets, acrobats, and more. Zach Williamson is the Burlington City Arts Festival Director and tells ABC 22, Fox 44 that you can hear a pin drop 1 minute and laughter and clapping the next. 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
5: Some NFL headlines as week one of training camps continues. The 49ers are bringing back a familiar face, signing veteran Deebo Samuel to a one-year deal, this after a knee injury suffered by wideout Ricky Pearsall. Another receiver getting a big payday, the Saints and Chris Olave, have settled on a four-year extension worth up to $132 million. And in Tampa, Buccaneers quarterback Baker Mayfield says he feels disrespected by the Bucs' contract offers. Mayfield says negotiations on an extension are over till after the season. Among the baseball highlights, the White Sox, for a second game in a row, beat the Yankees in an extra inning walk-off. 2-1 the final in 11. Sox won it on a bases-loaded walk. Tough day for Yankee DH Paul Goldschmidt. He was 0 for 5.
6: I mean, every time you lose, you're frustrated. Every time you get out, you're frustrated. So it's part of the game, and we just want to win and just do everything we can to do that.
5: Division-leading Tampa Bay won 3-2 over Texas. The Rays AL East lead over the Yanks up to 3.5 games. I'm Matt McCoy.
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7: Through the night tonight, Lows fall back around 60 degrees. On Saturday, a good amount of sunshine, a few clouds at times. Temperatures warm in the mid-80s with just an isolated chance for a shower or thunderstorm. On Sunday, mid-80s with a chance for another late-day shower or storm. A better chance for scattered showers and thunderstorms returns on Monday with highs near 80 degrees, brighter and less humid by Tuesday. From the Stormwatch 9 Weather Center, I'm meteorologist Jacqueline Thomas.
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1: 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Mm-hmm.

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2: A city councilor in Franklin, New Hampshire is being charged with simple assault and disorderly conduct. According to New Hampshire State Police, Thomas Boyce turned himself in yesterday in connection with an incident at a pizza restaurant earlier this year. On May 7th, Boyce got into an altercation with employees at JJ's Wood-Fired Pizza Restaurant and Tavern. He's scheduled to appear in court in October. A new study by Walla Hub is suggesting New Hampshire has one of the worst early education systems in the entire country. All 50 states and Washington, D.C. were compared in several categories, including access, quality and resources, and economic support for early education. New Hampshire, Massachusetts, North Dakota, Missouri, and Indiana were in the bottom five. Despite the low rankings in early education, New Hampshire ranks high in K through 12th education.
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4: Through the night tonight, lows fall back around 60 degrees. On Saturday, a good amount of sunshine, a few clouds at times. Temperatures warm in the mid-80s with just an isolated chance for a shower or a thunderstorm. On Sunday, mid-80s with a chance for another late-day shower or storm. A better chance for scattered showers and thunderstorms returns on Monday with highs near 80 degrees, brighter and less humid by Tuesday. From the Stormwatch 9 Weather Center, I'm meteorologist Jacqueline Thomas.
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5: Through the night tonight, lows fall back around 60 degrees. On Saturday, a good amount of sunshine, a few clouds at times. Temperatures warm in the mid-80s with just an isolated chance for a shower or thunderstorm. On Sunday, mid-80s with a chance for another late-day shower or storm. A better chance for scattered showers and thunderstorms returns on Monday with highs near 80 degrees, brighter and less humid by Tuesday. From the Stormwatch 9 Weather Center, I'm meteorologist Jacqueline Thomas.
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5: Through the night tonight, lows fall back around 60 degrees. On Saturday, a good amount of sunshine, a few clouds at times. Temperatures warm in the mid-80s with just an isolated chance for a shower or a thunderstorm. On Sunday, mid-80s with a chance for another late-day shower or storm. A better chance for scattered showers and thunderstorms returns on Monday with highs near 80 degrees, brighter and less humid by Tuesday. From the Stormwatch 9 Weather Center, I'm meteorologist Jacqueline Thomas.
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Well, my daddy left home when I was three, and he didn't leave much to Ma and me. Just this old guitar and an empty bottle of booze. Now, I don't blame him because he run and hid, but the meanest thing that he ever did was before he left, he went and named me Sue. Well, he must have thought that it was quite a joke, and it got a lot of laughs from lots of folks. Seems I had to fight my whole life through. Some gal would giggle and I'd get red, and some guy'd laugh and I'd bust his head. I tell you, life ain't easy for a boy named Sue. Well, I grew up quick and I grew up mean. My fists got hard, my wits got keen. 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

0: and stud, such a dirty mangy dog that named me Sue. Well, I knew that snake was my own sweet dad from a worn-out picture that my mother'd had. And I knew that scar on his cheek and his evil eye. He was big and bent and gray and old, and I looked at him and my blood ran cold. And I said, my name is Sue. How do you do? How are you gonna die? Yeah, that's what I told him. Well, I hit him hard right between the eyes, and he went down, but to my surprise, come up with a knife and cut off a piece of my ear. But I busted a chair right across his teeth, and we crashed through the wall and into the street, kicking and a-gouging in the mud and the blood and the beer. I tell you, I've fought tougher men, but I really can't remember when. He kicked like a mule and he bit like a crocodile. I heard him laugh and then I heard him cuss, and he went for his gun to pull mine first. He stood there looking at me and I saw him smile. He said, son, this world is rough, and if a man's gonna make it, he's gotta be tough. And I know I wouldn't be there to help you along. So I give you that name and I said goodbye. I knew you'd have to get tough or die. And it's that name that helped to make you strong. Yeah. Said, now you just fought one hell of a fight, and I know you hate me and you got the right to kill me now, and I wouldn't blame you if you do. But you ought to thank me before I die for the gravel in your guts and the spit in the eye, cause I'm the that named you Sue. I got all choked up and I threw down my gun, called him a paw and he called me a son, and I come away with a different point of view. And I think about him now and then, every time I try and every time I win. And if I ever have a son, I think I'm gonna name him Bill or George, anything but Sue. I still hate that name.
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